0: Rowan just said my laundry that's being built looks like a pig would drink out of it. 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
0: Pig sink. 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

0: is Ray. Her brand new song, Joy, here on your number one hit music station. How good is it? Sunday morning. I hope you had a good weekend. I mean, you definitely will be next with DJ Konski. That's right, Konski coming in for a world-famous mashup. Oh, don't forget, tomorrow as well, 5 p.m, Carrie and Tommy, massive announcements. All I can say is get ready to turn off the guilt and turn up the winning pleasure. All will be revealed tomorrow at 5 here on your number one hit music station.
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0: 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Think About Us this afternoon on your number one hit music station. Not quite afternoon yet, but close enough. Speaking of the afternoon, we are going to be rolling out the non-stop music. Huge tracks on the way. Cat's Eyes coming up, Derulo, and brand new Taylor Swift, all in the next 10.
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10: Hey, I'm Desirandello. An emotional NRL grand final after a car crashed into Newcastle fans yesterday, injuring 10 people as the team headed to Sydney to take on the Roosters. A 5-year-old girl is in a critical but stable condition. A 67-year-old man is serious. Leanne Halsey was one of the bystanders who jumped in to help at the scene.
22: Everybody that was there helped in any way they could, whether it was bringing first aid kits, doing first aid, bringing bottles of water to everybody that was there, comforting people. Everyone just jumped in to help.
10: On Nine there, an 18-year-old man is fronting court today, the alleged driver charged with 9 offences. In other news briefly, the Coalition's expected to announce its migration policy this week. It's understood it'll focus on cutting international students rather than backpackers. Comes after Labor and One Nation revealed their plans. And if you're feeling sleepy this morning, it could be daylight saving. Clocks jump forward 1 hour at 2 a.m. in a number of states overnight.
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10: New Queensland champion in the AFLW, the Gold Coast Suns beating the Lions 40-20 in last night's Q Clash. It was their first win in the last 8 matchups. While in the showdown, Port Adelaide snapped a 4-game losing streak with a 36-22 point win over the Crows, both teams making a late run for the finals. And in the men's, star Hawthorn forward Nick Watson has secured his first best and fairest at the club, the 21-year-old beating out co-captain Jai Newcombe for the title after kicking 63 goals from 23 games.
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26: Mostly cloudy for the rest of today in Hobart. Tonight, down to 9, and tomorrow, clearing showers with a high of 15. 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
0: You know, the best thing about the non-stop weekend is that it's good vibes. 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Taylor Swift, her brand new song on the way, Jason Derulo, and this.
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0: is epic. Baby Doll, that is fresh to the playlist here on your number one hit music station. Jamie Miller is his name. He got his, like, fame back in 2017 on The Voice UK. He's a Welsh dude. We're going to be hearing that name quite a lot, I reckon, because that if that song is anything to go by, wow. Love it. Okay, speaking of people we love, Olivia Dean, she is in the country tomorrow, and your number one hit music station going to welcome her with a Olivia double shot. That is what we're going to do next as we do non-stop music right across the weekend right here.
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0: Flower this afternoon on your number one hit music station. Hey, we are doing non-stop music right across the weekend. You ready for some huge tracks on the way? Brand new Tampa City, Self-Aware, that playing next. It's got Sonny Federa, Say Something coming up too. Have you heard that track where he teams up with Becky Hill? Oh, so good. Do not go anywhere. All that, add more coming up in minutes as we do non-stop music right across the weekend.
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6: Hey there, Stephen Zoyce with you. A range of emotions for Newcastle this NRL Grand Final day. It comes after a car collided with fans yesterday as they lined the streets to see off the Knights on their way to Sydney for today's decider against the Roosters. 10 people were injured, a 5-year-old girl is in a critical but stable condition, a 67-year-old man serious. Newcastle Mayor Gavin Morris urging the town to come together on 7.
7: Today it is okay to care about both. You can care about the victims and what occurred yesterday, and it's okay to care about the team and what is going to happen throughout today.
6: An 18-year-old's been charged with 9 offences. The alleged driver's in court today. Elsewhere, the coalition set to focus on international students, not backpackers, in its migration policy. The details to be revealed in the coming week after Labor and One Nation shared their plans. And hopes petrol prices will start to stabilise in coming weeks. It comes after G7 countries agreed to release 100 million barrels of diesel and crude oil from reserves.
15: Did you know that diabetes is Australia's fastest growing chronic condition? Over 300 Australians are diagnosed with the condition every day. Search Diabetes Australia to find out more.
6: Luke Jackson has capped a stellar season by claiming his first Fremantle Best and Fairest. He polled 269 votes, finishing ahead of Andrew Brayshaw and Caleb Sarong after playing every single game this year. The 25-year-old says he's only getting started and is keen to go one better next year.
16: Yeah, I'll take a lot of confidence out of this season for sure, and I'll look to build on it and get better as a player. I've still got so much to work on, which I'm really excited about, but look to build on it.
2: Great value lunch and dinner meals are at the Mornington Inn. 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
17: Mostly cloudy for the rest of today in Hobart. Tonight down to 9 and tomorrow clearing showers with a high of 15. 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

0: the amazing Alex Warren this afternoon on your number one hit music station. Hey, massive announcement. 5 p.m. tomorrow with our Carrie and Sommy. There's not too much I can say, but all I can say is get ready to turn off the guilt and turn up the winning pleasure. All will be revealed tomorrow. Hey, I'm DJ Konski coming up next with a world famous weekend mashup as we do non-stop music right across the weekend.
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0: That is Speed Demon this afternoon here on your number one hit music station. Hey, it's Bieber here in the country. He posted a photo this morning of what looks like a kangaroo. Like, it's him and his son, and they're patting an animal. The photo's quite, like, there's a lot of shadows, and it's dark, and it's hard to see. But it does look like a kangaroo. If you're here, Biebs, welcome. And if you are here, make sure you keep it on your number one hit music station, because Stella Lefty's coming up, People's coming up. Plus, have you heard the brand new song from Ray, Joy? Oh, Bieber, you're going to love that one. We're doing non-stop music right across the weekend. It continues next.
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0: 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Hey, Carrie and Tommy are getting ready to turn off the guilt and turn up the winning pleasure. 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Oh, I wish I could say more. Hey, you know what I can say more on? What's coming up next, and that is an Olivia Dean double shot as we get ready to celebrate Olivia Dean being here in the country. Yes, her tour has finally arrived. We're going to celebrate and welcome Olivia next as we do non-stop music right across the weekend.
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1: If you ever wanted to know the secret to her good-looking hair, Sabrina Carpenter, that is, of course, because she's got amazing hair, it's Redken. She's just teamed up with Redken, and she says that that is the secret to her hair looking the best. There you go. All right, do not go anywhere. More non-stop music coming up next, including Sienna Sparrow's new song, Macklemore, Olivia Rodrigo. They're all on the way in minutes.
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0: A range of emotions for Newcastle this NRL Grand Final day. It comes after a car collided with fans yesterday as they lined the streets to see off the Knights on their way to Sydney for today's decider against the Roosters. 10 people were injured, a 5-year-old girl's in a critical but stable condition, a 67-year-old man serious. Newcastle Mayor Gavin Morris urging the town to come together on 7.
5: Today it is okay to care about both. You can care about the victims and what occurred yesterday, and it's okay to care about the team and what is going to happen throughout today.
0: An 18-year-old's been charged with 9 offences. The alleged driver's in court today. Elsewhere, the coalition set to focus on international students, not backpackers, in its migration policy. The details to be revealed in the coming week after Labor and One Nation shared their plans. And hopes petrol prices will start to stabilise in coming weeks. It comes after G7 countries agreed to release 100 million barrels of diesel and crude oil from reserves.
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0: Luke Jackson has capped a stellar season by claiming his first Fremantle Best and Fairest. He polled 269 votes, finishing ahead of Andrew Brayshaw and Caleb Sarong after playing every single game this year. The 25-year-old says he's only getting started and is keen to go one better next year.
7: Yeah, I'll take a lot of confidence out of this season for sure, and I'll look to build on it to get better as a player. I've still got so much to work on, which I'm really excited about, but look to build on it.
19: Great value lunch and dinner meals are at the Mornington Inn. 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
20: Mostly cloudy for the rest of today in Hobart. Tonight down to 9 and tomorrow clearing showers with a high of 15. 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

0: Non-stop music is what we are all about this weekend. That is Emerald Eyes, Alex Warren, here on your number one hit music station. Hey, massive announcement with Carrie and Sommy tomorrow at 5 p.m. Make sure you are listening, because if you've been eyeing off a brand new bracelet or a weekend away that you can't afford, well, you're going to have to get ready to turn off the guilt and turn up the winning pleasure. That is all I can say for now. All will be revealed tomorrow. Do not go anywhere. DJ Konski celebrating the weekend next with a world-famous weekend mashup as we do non-stop music right across the weekend.
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3: Hobart's average unleaded price today is around $2.44 a litre, while some servos are selling it as low as $2.35. 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
0: 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Let's enjoy the last little bit of the weekend with some brand new Becky Hill. She's coming up in the next 15 minutes, teaming up with Sunny Federa for Say Something. Derulo's on the way as well. And this from G Flip.
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0: 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And I believed in the song. 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

0: declared that there will be joy here on your number one hit music station. 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That is right, Olivia has made it to Australia. Her first show tomorrow night. We're going to celebrate with an Olivia double shot. Oh, don't forget as well, tomorrow, 5 p.m, with Carrie and Tommy, a massive announcement. We are getting ready to turn off the guilt and turn up the winning pleasure. That is all I can say for now. I wish I could say more. 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

0: You know Ella Langley, the Jews in Texas, I can tell. You know that girl. Did you know that she grew up on a farm in Alabama? And she used to sing to the cows in the barn loft. Before she was famous, she would practice by singing to the cows. She's got an incredible new song. You thought Choosing Texas was good? Wait until you hear Be Her. That is coming up in the next 15 minutes as we continue nonstop music right across the weekend.
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9: Hey there, Stephen Zoyce with you. A range of emotions for Newcastle this NRL Grand Final day. It comes after a car collided with fans yesterday as they lined the streets to see off the Knights on their way to Sydney for today's decider against the Roosters. 10 people were injured, a 5-year-old girl's in a critical but stable condition, a 67-year-old man serious. Newcastle Mayor Gavin Morris urging the town to come together on 7.
10: Today it is okay to care about both. You can care about the victims and what occurred yesterday, and it's okay to care about the team and what is going to happen throughout today.
9: An 18-year-old's been charged with 9 offences. The alleged driver's in court today. Elsewhere, the coalition set to focus on international students, not backpackers, in its migration policy. The details to be revealed in the coming week after Labor and One Nation shared their plans. And a man in his 60s has drowned off the New South Wales north coast. Emergency crews called to a beach in Yamba just before 11 this morning. Paramedics could not revive him.
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9: Luke Jackson has capped a stellar season by claiming his first Fremantle Best and Fairest. He polled 269 votes, finishing ahead of Andrew Brayshaw and Caleb Sarong after playing every single game this year. The 25-year-old says he's only getting started and is keen to go one better next year.
12: Yeah, I'll look to build on it, get better as a player. I've still got so much to work on, which I'm really excited about, but yeah, look to build on it.
9: And Nathan Buckley has ruled himself out of the coaching race at North Melbourne.
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14: Mostly cloudy for the rest of today in Hobart. Tonight down to 9 and tomorrow clearing showers with a high of 15. 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

0: The Wedding. That is a brand new song to our playlist from Ash with a E at the end of her name. Hey, don't forget tomorrow, 5 p.m, massive announcement with Carrie and Tommy right here on your number one hit music station. I don't go anywhere because coming up next, DJ Konski, he is in the building for a world famous weekend mashup. He's going to send off Sunday in style. Don't move. That happening next as we do non-stop music right across the weekend. Turn up the
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0: there was movement in the garden, for the word had passed around. 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
11: And I tell you what, Matt, everything is different.
12: Matt and Alex are back. That is right. This is the Matt and Alex podcast. Gone are those breakfast days. We are here with a brand new show, Alex Dyson.
11: Absolutely right. You might have tuned into these two random dodos yesterday, Matt and Alex on All Day Breakfast. Well, they're gone, and we have been reborn from the ashes like a phoenix. New branding behind us, Matt. Kind of bit of green happening.
12: Oh, yeah. Popping out with the orange sort of offset, ready orange text. We've got new photos. I mean, it's Malibu Stacey, but a new hat.
11: Exactly.
12: She's
11: right.
12: Got a new hat.
11: And I tell you what, to celebrate, we've got some big things organized. So we're going to be announcing them very, very soon. But to give you a little bit of a rundown of the brand new Matt and Alex, you know, obviously the times, the stations, what you need to tune into. Let's cross to our brand new producer, Bron. New producer named Bron. Bron, why don't you tell us all about the brand new podcast?
13: I'd rather not talk right now. If that's
12: Oh dear!
11: Wait, who is this?
12: Wow!
13: I've lost my voice.
12: Are you upset at us or something? Are you auditioning for a phone sex hotline or something? What's going
13: on? Does it sound nice? I just catching up with some girlfriends and we had a girls' trip and I think I was just didn't stop talking and I've lost.
11: But this is our most important podcast of our careers. All right, you sound like you've just finished 5 raves in 5 days.
13: It's been traumatic. I'm sorry.
12: Oh, okay. Well, look, we got a show to start. We'll launch in, and I just have a few questions for you, Bron. So let's do that. Matt and Alex podcast. Let's go.
14: Everyone ready?
15: Brace yourself.
16: It's showtime.
17: Here we go.
15: So excited.
12: Now, we don't want to put too much pressure on your already strained voice, Bron, but can you just enlighten us? Was there a moment when you thought, geez, I'm pushing it a little bit here? Or was there, you know, an event where everyone was screaming and that might have set it off?
13: I don't know. I think it was just prolonged use. We did the hot springs. I think actually the steam from the hot springs covered a lot of what was going on. Uh-huh. And I felt good then. And then immediately after, I was like, oh.
11: Once the steam was out of the vocal cords, they contracted back and now you're in struggle town.
13: Yes. Can I just say, this is the least exciting thing about today. We've got to move on.
11: But that's a certain flavour to what's going on.
12: I mean, the last time I lost my voice, Bron, if it makes you feel any better, is I was visiting Brisbane from Sydney and I was at a party and it was like sort of middle of winter and I thought, oh, I just felt a little bit off. You know, I felt like maybe something was coming on and I thought I was just feeling a little bit lackluster at this party and there was a pool at the party and I thought, I'm going to do something that sort of jolt me awake, you know, awaken the energy within me. And so I skinny dipped. I just took off all my clothes.
11: What, to fix your voice?
12: Yeah. No, I didn't. My voice wasn't going. My voice wasn't going. I just felt a little bit, you know, when you think like, ooh, am I getting a bit sick? I thought, I'm just going to try and shock my system to try and fight the sickness.
11: You sound like the most sus as Northern Rivers kind of healer. Someone comes in and says, I'm feeling a bit off. And they should say to you, you should take all your clothes off. That'll make you feel better. Like, will it? Oh, okay.
12: I was like, that's it. I'm getting in the pool. Stripped down completely naked. Bomb dive into the pool. I literally come up for air, voice gone. Completely gone. I spend the rest of the party shivering in the lounge room in front of the television, wrapped in a blanket.
11: Wait, who else was at the party?
12: Oh, just randos. It was like
11: you friends. Got naked?
12: It was a very quick skinny dip in the dark. Like, no one else was in the pool area. It was like because I didn't bring my togs or anything, so I was just like, oh, I'm going to get in the pool. And, then I spent the rest of it in front of the TV. Did your weekend sound like that, Bron?
13: Something like that. I didn't do a skinny dip.
12: Skinny dip in the hot springs? No, fair enough.
11: Obviously, I mean, there's no gossip quite like girls' weekend gossip. What do you reckon was the most salacious bit of goss that was popping around the party?
13: What can I share?
12: Yeah, you can't. You got to be careful, can't you? Don't want to incriminate anyone.
13: It was a bunch of mums. Oh. We're like newish. We've known each other maybe about a year.
12: Oh.
13: I can't.
12: So this is mum's group. Mum's group getaway.
13: It was mum's gone wild. Yeah.
12: Well, it's really good that you're that close with the mum's group because a lot of people kind of don't feel as connected with their mum's group at all. But that's pretty incredible.
13: Yeah, no, they're really, really good.
11: And sign of a good weekend, the lost voice. Hey.
13: Yes, it was very nice.
11: Very, very nice. Given it is the first official Matt and Alex podcast, there may be some people tuning in for the very first time and may have no idea who Matt O'Kine and or Alex Dyson is. In fact, we put up a video just the other day, right, of just looking back at a few of our history about 10 years ago. It got 300,000 views. Awesome stuff. Looking at the stats. Did you look at the stats?
12: No.
11: 19% of the views came from people who followed us. But
12: is that all?
11: Yeah, 80% of the views were from people who I guess either know us but probably don't like our content enough to receive regular updates. And so they could be tuning in here. I mean, probably now, if you don't want to receive regular updates from Matt and Alex, it's probably safer to follow us because you've got a 1 in 5 chance of copping our content. If you're not following us, it's actually probably more dangerous if you're sick of Matt and Alex in your feed.
12: So we should probably give you a very brief history of Matt and Alex. First met in 2013 when you had a co-host that was leaving, Alex Dyson. You were working at Triple J Breakfast. You had a co-host that was leaving.
11: I did. Tom Ballard said he wants to pull up stumps. We'd been doing breakfast for, well, going into the fourth year. And he sort of said earlier in the year, like, yeah, I'm not sure. We've done two-year contracts. And he's like, I'm not sure if I want to sign another contract. I'm like, oh, that's okay. 4 years, good run. So I was like, yeah, whatever. We'll just keep going. He wanted to go, you know, do stand-up, do the Edinburgh Fringe Festival, do all sorts of wild and wonderful things. And I like playing a few tunes in the morning. So I wasn't particularly rushing off to anything, but there was nothing that I was particularly worried about sticking around for either. So I was happy to get going. But they did say, hey, did you want to stick around? We could do a few demos with other people, Alex and some other random people. So I remember sitting down with a couple of different comedians, one by the name of Michael Hing.
12: Ah, so Hing had the look in then, did he?
11: Yes, he did. Further down the track, ended up doing Triple J with Lewis Hobber.
12: I know about that.
11: When Lewis and Veronica finished up, Veronica popped off and
12: Veronica left, and then Lewis. I remember very, very vividly getting a phone call from Lewis because he was like, I don't know what to do. There's a couple of, you know, people. It's a similar boat that you were in.
11: Yep.
12: He said, I'm talking to a couple of people. I don't know how it's going to turn out, who to go with. What do you think about these options?
11: Oh, and he presented you with some options
12: I know.
11: You were the podcast sensei almost.
12: I was like, oh, well, of course, if you go with this person, it might be like this. And if you go with that person, but my plane was leaving.
11: You're not naming names here? You're not dropping names?
12: Well, I probably shouldn't just for their sake. I mean, they've gone on, in this instance, it was between Hing and one other person, and that other person has since gone on to do commercial TV for a few years on quite a popular newsy-style show, you know, so it's, I don't want to be too, so anyways, the plane was taking off.
11: Yeah, luckily the ABC that's all they do, newsy-style shows.
12: Well, no, this is a commercial station. Anyways, look, so the plane was taking off, and I sort of just said, well, I think you should go with that person. As the plane took off. And then, Lewis, a couple of days later, I said, what did you end up doing? He said, yeah, well, I was listening to what you said, and I agree. And there you go.
11: Hobber and Hing.
12: So I wonder what was going on, you know, backstage with you. Who were you having little chats with?
11: Well, I did that. Also did one with, I think it was Amanda Shalala. She was a newsreader at the time. She was quite good. Also one night I'd gone out for dumplings with my roommate, Dave Ando Anderson. We were walking home back past the studios, and I said, wait, come in and do a demo with me for fun.
12: You did a demo with your mate, Dave.
11: He's a Ando. Physiotherapist, yeah.
12: That's what you think of me. You got some bloke who's never done it before and thought, well, he's going to be as good.
11: Well, exactly. It was probably the day after I did it with you, and I must have said, geez, we're getting desperate here, so.
12: Matakon's shown that anyone can do this. Just get a random physio off the street.
11: Yeah, and I remember Ollie the Sarge Ward's working there, and he said he listened to the demo, and he's like, oh, gosh, maybe.
12: Who's that, you and Dave?
11: Yeah. Anyway, did that, and then Matt O'Kine came into the studio, and I think I'd watched you do a stand-up set before, but we'd never actually met. And so we came in. You had just got back from Canberra, and I think you got a speeding fine.
12: Don't even bring it up. I get so angry with that police officer for driving in the right-hand lane while not overtaking.
11: Exactly.
12: Meanwhile, there'd been a storm. There were trees and stuff that had fallen onto the road. That's my excuse. Also, I'd been in the left lane. I just merged early.
11: Right.
12: It literally said overtaking lane is ending, merge. I just merged. I just went in early.
11: So now what you're listening to is basically our very first demo. So the first episode of Matt and Alex podcast is our first demo, and it went pretty well, and we just went for it, O'Kine.
12: And we didn't look back, and then there was Like Aversions and...
11: Maybe, well, let's your first week on Triple J with me. I remember it was good times. You know, every single Triple J host gets this at the start. There were quite a few texts because they didn't know you that well at that particular point in time. They weren't particularly complimentary of your inclusion into the show. Do you remember any specifically that stuck out to you?
12: What, the haters?
11: Yeah.
12: I remember my very first shift. I think the biggest laugh I got was when someone asked me whether I had a foreskin or not. This is what you're walking into, a world of national radio, you're the proudest day of your life, and the listeners are going, oi. Because the game was Ask Matt Anything, Has Matt. Yeah. You came up with this thing, Has Matt, because you see this sign, Has Matt, all over the place. So
11: that's right.
12: You came up with this game, Has Matt, and you can ask me anything, Has Matt. And someone said, Has Matt got a foreskin? And I said, a foreskin? I want a foreskin extension. That's how much. I wanted to get a longer one.
11: Indeed. You wanted a five skin.
12: Still makes me laugh. Still makes me laugh.
11: I think I remember when the text line sort of came. I think the first week you coined the term, I was crumming like a schnitty. And I don't think anyone in the world had ever heard that before. And I think people said, you know what? I think we're going to be okay.
12: This guy's okay. This guy's very much to all of the listeners and the audience that accepted me and went with us on that journey, a 3-year journey on Triple J, doing so many different things, various splendors, various unearthed highs, various grooving the moos and Falls Festival announcements and Leica versions and late night parties with early mornings and ARIA red carpets, and the list goes on, bringing back Legionnaires hats.
11: But it all ended after 3 years.
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2: Yeah.
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0: Oh,
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0: We've got some absolute doozies that are coming through, Ando. All right, first cab off the rank, Ashley. Ahoy to you, Ashley.
1: Ahoy, Ashley.
2: Ahoy, boys. So I'm a very type A person.
1: What does type A mean?
2: I would say it's the opposite of fast and loose.
1: Oh, so I'm type A.
0: Could be anal.
2: I would say so.
1: Okay.
2: Well, that's one way of saying it.
0: Sorry, I thought that's what the A stood for.
1: I've heard people say that before. I never knew what.
3: Yeah, I thought that meant you were like an alpha.
1: Oh, right. Okay.
3: But that doesn't.
2: No, I don't.
0: Two different forks in the road there, depending on which A word you choose.
1: Yes. So, actually, you and I are kindred spirits.
2: Kindred spirits. Very type A, very organized. I've got all the things that I need written down in my phone, like everyday numbers, logins, password protected, of course. But my fiance, Jack, is very much type B, fast and loose.
0: Right.
2: And the worst example of this that I've found, I found out recently that he doesn't know his tax file number and it's not written down anywhere. So if he needs to access it, you know, multiple times a year for job applications or tax time, whatever, the only place it's written down is in a Facebook Messenger chat with his ex-boss from when he was 14 years old at his first job. And he scrolls all the way to the top of the chat to where he's originally sent his tax file number. That is the only place that exists.
0: Yeah. So he does have it written down. He knows exactly where it is.
1: That is appalling, Ashley. And
2: I hate it.
1: Yes. I mean, can you curb this behavior? Because, you know, obviously, if you say he's your fiance, you're about to become ingrained, and that means more financial, joint financials, those type of things. Do you think you need him to up his act?
2: I have tried so hard.
0: Ash, I'll give you a little clue. He's not changing. We are who we are. And, you know, you've got the exciting choice of swimming against the rip or going with it.
1: Yeah.
0: And, you know, pick it, have a go at both, and you just see which one is, you see which one's easier on the arms. And may you have a wonderful life together.
2: Thank you very much. Hopefully we can combine our numbers or something and I can just use mine.
0: Exactly.
1: Thanks, Ashley.
0: Monique, ahoy to you.
4: Always gusto to you.
1: Gusto
0: and
1: to
0: the
1: you.
0: Biggest of gusto to you, madam. Is this you or a partner, someone you know?
4: It's actually me and my partner.
0: Beautiful.
4: So a couple years ago, we moved in together and we thought we'll be bougie, get a king bed. So in the spirit of being organized, which I rarely am, I thought I'll buy a frame, found a nice one with drawers on sale. And then we moved in together and didn't end up getting the king bed. So we just have a queen bed on a king frame because I didn't want to use it.
0: That's fine.
1: No.
0: Ample,
4: so there's
0: ample
4: about a foot either side of slats. And we always planned on maybe like upgrading, but our cat actually goes in between the slats, like a little cave. And so now we can't bear to remove that from him. So this is just how we will live.
0: Yeah, it's literally the giant version of the 13-inch and the 15-inch pocket. Like, that's the ratio.
1: I don't like
0: it. You've only got a problem there if you're going the other way, I think, king on a queen base.
1: I think I'd prefer that.
4: It's fine.
0: No, you wouldn't.
1: I think I'd prefer that for look. I'm serious. I think I'd prefer that for look with a long doona that goes down the side, so at least you look.
3: But you would say, you would sag off the end.
1: That's fine, because the shin whack on the side trying to get into bed when you don't have a mattress tied up, it's not fun.
0: Learned over time.
1: And has upset me.
0: And you've actually given yourself an inbuilt bedside table. I think that's pretty smart. So you'd put coffee cups and stuff alongside.
1: Well, on the slat.
0: In Slatland, yeah.
1: You know what you could do is you could push the whole mattress to one side, yes, and lay a bit of chipboard along to create.
0: Too hard. No. Why would you do that when you've already got inbuilt slats that are built to hold things? Slatland is where you'd keep coffee cups and books.
1: Jordan, ahoy to you.
5: Ahoy, gentlemen and little boy. How are we?
1: Ahoy.
0: What have you got for us, Jordan?
5: So it's actually my wife. She bought like an expensive face serum, and then literally the night that she bought it, she dropped it on the ground and it shattered and spilled everywhere. So she actually got like a plastic sheet and scooped it into a Tupperware container, and she continued to use it for 3 months while picking glass off her face every time that she used it.
0: Ooh, off her face. The ultimate exfoliant.
5: Exactly. Microdermabrasion.
0: Broken glass. You've tried sand. You've tried loofah. Now try shards of glass.
5: And, it was next level. I thought you'd hate it straight away.
1: Yeah,
5: Andy.
1: Yeah, I did. I wouldn't be following that one at all.
0: Yeah, glass and the serums are toughy. I mean, the thrifting, the efficiency you'd appreciate, Ando. What Andy would have done is probably got us some sort of sieve, yes. I would have thought, and cleaned it properly.
1: Was the serum thin enough to be able to sieve it?
5: No, it was quite thick.
0: Unsivable. His absolute nightmare is unsivable serums. Correct. Correct, Jordan. Thank you, mate. Imagine going into Mecca and going, and just, sorry, one thing before I buy this. Is it sivable? Is it just, I am clumsy, so you just when it breaks, this sivable? Oh, no. No, we only have two that over are lightweight enough to be sieved.
1: Henry.
6: Ahoy, gents. How are you going?
0: Yeah, good. Very good, mate. You've got something to upset Andy.
6: Yes. When it rains at my house, the door frame around my bedroom door swells up and the door doesn't quite shut properly. So being a fast and loose individual, I'll just stand there and kick it till it shuts.
0: How do you go getting it back open if it's swollen?
6: You just got to reef it. Takes a couple of minutes.
1: You can, but Henry, you could easily just paint over the. So my guess is it's swelling at the bottom, where the rain's hitting up against the bottom of the door.
6: No, it's like an inside door, and it just swells up. I think when it's humid,
0: might have a leak.
1: You might have a leak. Yeah,
0: but no one's got time to get in the roof. That's an absolute day ruiner. So I like
1: just
0: the
1: take
0: system.
1: It off and plane it down like a few mil,
0: oh my
1: and then you went,
0: God, mate.
6: No, think about the time, Andy.
0: Who's got the time to take a door off and plane it down? What are you talking about? He's already got a system. He kicks it.
6: A couple of good kicks is far quicker.
0: Mate, think about all the time you've saved by not planing the door. You can go on a 4-day holiday.
6: Easily.
0: See, Ando?
1: Easily.
0: Quick one.
1: Finally.
0: Last one. Jake, yeah. Jake, ahoy to you.
7: Ahoy, boys.
0: What have you got to upset Ando?
7: Yeah, so I noticed something weird with my barbecue recently, that the grease trap's always clean and empty despite the fact I never clean it. And I worked out what was going on when I started noticing some animal droppings scattered around the barbecue. And it turns out a rat or perhaps a large mouse has moved into my barbecue is home. And since he keeps the barbecue nice and clean for me, I've just decided to let him stay.
1: Hang on.
7: Now I just crank the barbecue up to full blast for 10 minutes or so before cooking. Burns off any potential germs. You're good to go.
1: For potential germs? So you're saying that a rat's coming in and licking your grease tray every night.
7: It's nice and clean. There's a little barbecue helper for me.
1: And you're like those fish.
0: Who are those fish that clean the sharks? They just swim along like the pilot fish or whatever. They just like just nibble on them. So you've created a beautiful symbiotic relationship between barbecue and rat. And you can't take one away because the other will be sad.
7: Yeah.
1: Jake?
7: Exactly.
1: How often are you having people around for barbecues?
7: Oh, all the time. Nothing wrong with that.
1: I expect a lot less people showing up.
0: They'll come wanting to see the incredible system. Self-cleaning barbecue.
7: A bit of heat from the barbecue can't fix.
0: That is true. Do you put the lid down during the sanitizing period?
7: Hot box it.
1: Not entirely true.
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16: Good morning, I'm James Slake. A 44-year-old Hobart man will face a destroyed property charge after damage at Parliament House over the weekend. Police say 10 windows and two glass doors were damaged after officers were called to the scene around 11:20 Saturday night. No one was inside the building at the time, while the man was later located in Elizabeth Street and will appear in the Hobart Magistrates Court at a later date. Hundreds of Tasmanian public servants could be affected by a redundancy payment error, with the state government confirming 645 voluntary redundancy applications have been received and 107 approved so far. The mistake was self-reported to the ATO after some payouts were incorrectly treated as tax-free. The CPSU warns the issue could have major financial consequences for workers, while the government says it's working with the tax office to make sure staff receive the payouts they were promised. And ballot packs are arriving in mailboxes from today's postal voting opens for all 29 local councils. Voting's compulsory and ballots are due back by Tuesday, October 27.
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17: Hey there, I'm Lauren Howard. A nail-biter of an NRL Grand Final overnight, with the Roosters coming from behind to beat Newcastle 19-18. Daly Cherry Evans finishing his career the same way he started it, just in different colours, as he lifted the Premiership trophy. While there was a touching tribute before the match for retired South star Jai Arrow and former Wallaby Nathan Charles, who've both been diagnosed with MND. Also making news, One Nation's back in front on the primary vote. According to the latest Redbridge Accent poll, 7 reporter Jasmine Turlings has more.
18: Pauline Hanson's party back on top, while Labor's vote share has once again sunk to its lowest on record. As for the preferred Prime Minister, Anthony Albanese does remain ahead.
17: TV personality Sam Wood is set to front court today after being charged with domestic violence offences. And new research has found nearly a quarter of Aussies are turning to alcohol, junk food and screen time when they're feeling mentally low.
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17: Carlton's Sam Walsh has become a dual John Nicholls medal winner overnight. He's just the 24th Blues player to claim multiple Best and Fairest awards, adding to his gong from 2021. Jamie Graham is in the box seat to become North Melbourne's new senior coach. Nathan Buckley has reportedly withdrawn from the race for the role. And Max Verstappen has won his first race of the season at the Bahrain Grand Prix.
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3: This is Heat Weather.
16: Today in Hobart, mostly fine and sunny with a top of 19 degrees. Tonight, getting down to 8, and then tomorrow, a windy one with showers and a high of 15. 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
22: Hobart's hit 100.9. Anything could happen.
23: Most of it probably will.
22: Jess?
24: Well, they went kind of boom, this morning.
22: Yep.

0: Monday morning. Morning, Jess.
1: Oh, I enjoyed that. Do you want to try and harmonise? Ready?
0: Maybe.
1: Go,
0: yeah.
1: You start. And
0: let me just drop the bed. Hang on.
1: Okay.
0: Three, two, one.
1: No, you go and I'll come in.
0: Oh. I knew that was going to happen.
1: You ever singing along in the car and you start harmonising to Delta or whatever and you're like, oh, my God, I'm a singer?
0: I do that.
1: Oh, my God. It happens all the time, mainly for Disney songs because that's all I play in the car for my little girl.
0: Oh, yeah.
1: Dude, me and Moana, we harmonise all the time. It's unbelievable.
0: Yeah, it depends what the song is. If it's like kind of some Yellow Card, pop punk kind of stuff, I'm like wheel drumming.
1: Yeah.
0: But if it's like a real belter, I'm singing.
1: Absolutely. Because you've got good vocal control. So I imagine doesn't matter what the range is, you could probably hit it.
0: Mum.
1: Beautiful.
0: Guys, big show today. We're going to do Alpha Bucks. You want to win some money? 7 o'clock, 8 o'clock, $10,000 once you get involved.
1: Absolutely. 10 grand, come on.
0: Hell yeah.
1: A lot of people have gotten adjective correct, I must say. It really pleases me.
0: Definitely.
1: But then they miss out on movie. So we just got to, you know.
0: Horses, of course. Good luck, everyone. Let's get into the show.

0: Morning, Jess and Rowan. Alpha Bucks 40 minutes away.
1: The list of icks continues to grow, Rowan. Single women getting together online. Smoking, yeah.
0: What?
1: Dirty fingernails, yeah.
0: What?
1: Doesn't have a job, yeah.
0: Oh,
1: the new one to add.
0: I thought you were just talking about single women are just sitting around dirty and smoking. I was like, what are you talking?
1: These are icks we know.
0: Oh,
1: we've
0: right,
1: discussed.
0: Right, my apologies.
1: But we've rarely debated because you understand.
0: Yeah, you get it.
1: What do you make of this one? The latest ick that single women are saying, yeah, nah, I'm not going to muck with someone who has that as a part of his resume, so to speak. We are talking about heterosexual relationships. Lives in a share house.
0: As an ick?
1: As an ick. One woman has sparked this off. Her name's Katie. She's an influencer content creator. She's 36, all right?
0: Right.
1: She has said, I think it's only fair that my bare minimum, looking for a relationship, kind, caring, and lives alone. She goes, if you are in a share house at this stage of life, that is telling me you are not actively thinking about your future. And I don't want to be coming home and dealing with your one, two, or three bros as we try and start something special. What do you make of this, Rowan? Because you can easily start batting up. Well, with cost of living, it's not exactly.
0: What age? Sorry, I missed the
1: age. She's 36.
0: Oh, well.
1: So she's looking for what she's kind of describing as, you know, her next relationship, which she's hoping will be her last. She's looking for a husband, basically.
0: That's fine. Some people are in share houses because they need to be.
1: Yeah, someone commented, a dude, and said, I make $200,000.
0: Yeah.
1: And I still have a roommate. I had my own spot, but I was lonely.
0: Yeah.
1: Might as well live with a bro till one of us gets in a serious relationship.
0: Also, I would maybe suggest that if she doesn't want to be with someone in a share house, that's fine, but don't you have your own place and he has his place? Like, when you move in together, you don't have to move into his share house.
1: That's maybe what she is missing here.
0: What's with people?
1: Because in this day, like, I've never lived on my own. I went from being in my parents' house to finding an apartment with my ex-partner. So it's not like I've ever had this situation where I was single and then being like, hey, you can come back to mine because I live alone. Yeah, it can be awkward to bring a date back to a share house, but realistically, it's better than bringing him home to dad's house.
0: Totally.
1: Because I'll tell you what, boys weren't allowed at my house growing up.
0: Totally.
1: Angus still gets side eye.
0: When you bring boys home? Of course. Duh. Oh, don't bring him home.
1: That's why my dad doesn't sleep at my house when he does come to visit. I reckon he's got this weird ethnic thing of like,
0: you guys are married.
1: Don't sleep under the same
0: There's
1: roof.
0: There's a baby in there.
2: A child.
1: We have three spare bedrooms.
0: You guys made it together.
1: Three spare bedrooms, Rowan. He has never stayed at my house. Always books a hotel. What's that about?
0: Really?
1: Yeah. So, like, you'd rather a share house than going back to mum and dad's,
0: Katie?
1: Totally.
0: I think I lived in share houses from the moment I basically moved out.
1: Yeah. And did you ever bring ladies back? And how was that?
0: Yeah, who cares? Everyone else, I mean, everyone else did.
1: Yes,
0: so it was
1: you
0: fine.
1: Go to the room and you close the door.
0: Yeah, you close the door.
1: According to the last ABS census, 850,000 Aussies live in share houses. You're really cutting out a big portion of the dating pool if you're banning share houses or putting that on the ick list.
0: It's just crazy to put that up as a wall to even getting involved with someone when really, you don't have to live in the share house.
1: Yes. You actually don't have to go there at all. You can always go back to
0: yours. I had housemates all the way till I was about 25, and I was like, oh, I can maybe get a unit by myself. Got a one-bedder by myself, was bored and lonely.
1: So lonely.
0: And then moved in with my buddy, and my rent went from $500 a week to $140.
1: There you go.
0: I'll live with a buddy.
1: 100%. Because then you can channel that saved money, better dates.
0: I did it. I was just my own. Wake up
3: 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Don't Macca's walk. Macca's run.
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0: to win $10,000. We have Alpha Bucks coming up. And now, maxing, voice maxing, Jess.
1: This is a PSA to any heterosexual men who think they're in a secure, stable relationship with their ladies. Because I'm about to ask Rowan to do something. That gives the ladies, from a sample size of one, Stacey.
2: One lady.
1: Who messaged saying, when Rowan does that voice, it does things to me.
2: I get it. You'll get it if you're not careful.
1: You have been doing... I think Stacey's going to leave her husband if you keep it up.
2: Yep.
1: I mean, you're in a happy relationship. I'm not saying you'll take her, but I'm saying...
2: I might leave Lucy. Who knows?
1: Stacey, what do you got to offer? You have been doing something, Rowan.
2: Yes.
1: Possibly inadvertently. I don't think you realised you were on this trend.
2: Oh, what? Okay.
1: You have been voice maxing, my friend, the latest category of maxing. We've had summer maxing. We've had non-maxing. What are some of the other maxings we've had? Shy guy?
2: Jaw maxing.
1: Jaw maxing. Looks maxing.
2: Looks maxing.
1: We've now got voice maxing. This seems to be a thing that the fellas are leaning into more often than not as a way to attract women. There are exercises. There are apps. There are coaches around voice maxing. This is one of the coaches on the Tiki Talkie.
3: Voice maxing isn't about being deep. It's about being dynamic. That's the equivalent of only playing one key on an entire piano with 88 keys for your entire life. Notice how in this video, sometimes I go high and then sometimes I go low. Being dynamic is way more important than just being deep. If you're a guy, don't be afraid to play with the high notes. Have some fun. And if you're a gal, don't be afraid to go to the lower notes. But don't get stuck there. Voice maxing isn't just about high and it's not just about low. It's about playing the whole damn instrument. And that is what makes you really attractive.
1: He's wrong, because only men are trying to go deep. Men are trying to only go deep. They are not. I've not seen one dude jumping on this who is playing or going high.
2: My voice does go high a lot, but also goes low a lot. You know what I mean?
1: So you're would you say you go high almost unconsciously, maybe excitable or whatever? Well, but
2: yeah, it's never. I never just think up. Yeah, it's just how I speak.
1: But when you want to go low,
2: I go low, baby.
1: You're in control of that.
2: I mean, I don't know if I'd ever want to talk like this.
1: Exactly.
2: But I think
1: that might just come out.
2: Yeah.
1: But to voice max, you might drop it low. Some of the apps are encouraging men to perform neck crunches.
2: What's that?
1: To strengthen their sternocleidomastoids, which is the long neck muscles running from your ear to your collarbone.
2: Right. Okay.
1: That can add depth, volume, and color to your voice.
2: I see.
1: There are apps like Talk Like Chad, which promise to unleash your most muscular, attractive voice.
2: Oh, yeah, those Giga Chads, whatever they're called in the US.
1: What's that?
2: That's like another thing. That's like the frat boys are like Chads. Or like Giga Chads, I think they call
1: them. Yes. I've asked Shy Guy to investigate the Talk Like Chad. Not that you need it, my brother.
2: No, I don't need it.
1: But Shy Guy, how are we going with Talk Like Chad?
4: Yeah, it's an app. Costs $23.
2: Oh.
1: And we don't have that kind of money, so.
4: No, but it does rank your voice. It sounds kind of cool, but.
1: Okay. How's this voice pitch?
4: Maybe another day.
1: Voice more money. Pitch. If Alpha Bucks doesn't go off by the end of the year, we'll pay for Talk Like Chad.
2: We might have money.
1: Voice pitch is associated with dominance. They've done the psychology for the dudes.
2: Yeah.
1: Men often assess how dominant an opponent could be.
2: Really?
1: Based on the depth of his voice, and thus maybe avoid a physical confrontation. The guy might be weak as piss, but a deep voice gives the inference this is not a person to be mucked with.
2: Interesting.
1: Women rate deeper voices. How's this for a quote? Especially when they are most likely to conceive. So when our body is in a biological state of wanting to procreate, a deeper voice might get us hot and horny.
2: Hey, ladies, pull over. You might want to pull over because I'm talking like this now. Don't crash your cars.
1: Careful. I didn't want a second child, Rowan.
2: You're welcome.
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7: Hit traffic. Good morning, Hobart. Roadworks are continuing around Olinda Grove and Proctors Road, as well as on the Brooker Highway, Domain Highway and Tasman Highway, with reduced speeds and lane closures. Liverpool Street also has a bike lane closure outside the Royal Hobart Hospital, so allow extra time if you are passing there. 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That's the latest in traffic on Hobart's Hit 100.9. 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
11: Hobart's average unleaded price today is around $2.44 a litre, while some servos are selling it as low as $2.35. The average for diesel sits around $2.86. 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
25: Good morning, I'm James Lake. A dispute is growing over a tax error linked to public sector redundancies in Tasmania. Labor says the mistake could leave some former public servants facing significant repayments to the ATO, describing it as a major failure. after payments were reportedly, mistakenly, labelled as tax-free. Postal voting for Tassie's local council elections is underway, with last-minute candidate scrambles in regional areas now out of the way. Both Tasman and King Island councils had to reopen nominations after initially failing to attract enough candidates. Voting is compulsory and closes Tuesday, October 27. And Hobart has hosted an international push for stronger whale protection after the International Whaling Commission passed a resolution at its meeting in the city last week aimed at reducing vessel strikes. Experts say collisions with boats are an increasing threat to both whales and dolphins worldwide. The resolution calls for safer shipping routes, slower vessel speeds in high-risk areas, and better reporting of incidents.
0: Hit National News.
1: Hey there, I'm Lauren Howard. A grand final for the ages, with the Roosters snatching a dramatic 19-18 win over the Knights to claim their first premiership in 7 years. Retiring veteran Daly Cherry-Evans signing off with a fairy tale finish, lifting the trophy in the last game of his NRL career. Before kickoff, fans were treated to an emotional tribute for Jai Arrow and Nathan Charles as they continued their fight against MND. Also making headlines, former Bachelor star Sam Wood is due in court today. The 46-year-old's been charged over an alleged domestic violence assault on Queensland's Sunshine Coast. One Nation has edged ahead of Labor on the primary vote in the latest Redbridge Accent poll, leading 29% to 28%. And Aussie Olympic greats are urging us to roll up our sleeves and donate plasma. Lifeblood needs an extra 15,000 donations this month to address a post-winter shortfall.
3: Research shows that regularly eating ultra-processed foods can increase your risk of developing type 2 diabetes by 53%. 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
1: Sam Walsh has been crowned Carlton's best and fairest player of the season. He's become just the 24th Blues player to take home multiple John Nicholls medals, adding to his gong from 2021. Nathan Buckley has reportedly pulled out of the race to become the Kangaroos' next senior coach. And Max Verstappen has claimed his first win of the 2026 season after a rain-delayed Bahrain Grand Prix in Malaysia.
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0: This is Heat Weather.
25: Today in Hobart, mostly fine and sunny with a top of 19 degrees. Tonight, getting down to 8, and then tomorrow, a windy one with showers and a high of 15. 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
26: This is gonna be cool, it's gonna be fine, gonna be alright. This is gonna be good.
27: Jess and Rowan. Big, big stuff at Macca's. The cheesy range. Hell yeah. Mozzarella strips. Sorry, something funny about mozzarella strips? I thought you liked cheese. The cheesy quarter pounder,
28: your
27: the double
28: passion
27: cheese.
28: Is beautiful.
27: Yeah, I just haven't had any yet, so I'm just like, I'm just fired up about it.
28: I know you are.
27: I want to do the walrus with the teeth.
28: Yeah,
27: the
28: I know you do.
27: But, guys, mozzarella sticks. Sorry, Jess is taking the piss. This is a serious thing.
28: Just sounds like you've got a mozzarella stick in your mouth.
27: What do you mean?
28: I don't know. It just sounds thick.
27: Don't talk about my thick mouth.
28: You've got a thick tongue. Show me your tongue. Sorry, hello. It's Jess and Jean Simmons for your morning.
27: Not
28: really. I was made for love. That's Kiss, isn't it?
27: Yeah, that's Kiss.
28: Thank God. That's my goodness, Kiss. My dad would have absolutely disowned me if I got that wrong.
27: Anyway, go to Macca's for sick cheese stuff.
28: Thick or sick?
27: Both. Probably very thick and also so good at sick.
28: Triple.
27: No, the double.
28: Oh, just the double?
27: Double quarter powder with the cheesy in it.
28: Oh, okay, not the triple.
27: Nah, well, not
28: Let's
27: the
28: not get silly now.
27: Yeah, sorry, guys. Sorry, Macca's. We try. I'm trying.
28: Always trying. Can't begrudge us.
27: Hey, are we doing something next? What are we doing?
28: Absolutely. I had a really awkward encounter. You'll like this. What a young waitress subjected me to.
27: Hell yeah.
28: On a chain.

0: Jess and Rowan Morning Alpha Bucks, 15 minutes away for $10,000. Hell yeah.
1: My brother.
0: Yeah.
1: How would you have handled this situation? My goodness, it was uncomfortable. I go out for breakfast the other day with a girlfriend of mine. She's got quite the profile, okay? People know who she is. But pardon me and my ego, people might know who I am as well. They are the facts of the case.
0: I see that. Yeah, okay.
1: She's got a bigger profile than me.
0: Yep.
1: But I'm just saying, I'm also not just your average Susan. You know what I mean?
0: Yeah, hell yeah. Why? No way you're not.
1: Thank
0: you are much better than average Susan.
1: Thank you. People come up to me sometimes and will say hello, want a little picture. But I'm not an average Susan.
0: Ah, yes, me. Famous Jess.
1: But I also appreciate...
0: Average Susan, you. Get
1: in
0: away from
1: the
0: me.
1: Orbit of my girlfriend, I'm a Pluto. I'm no one. She is Saturn.
0: Okay. All right?
1: We're out for breakfast and she's Saturn
0: this
1: and I'm
0: like
1: Pluto. And I'm Pluto.
0: Okay, both.
1: You know, in scale. We're both planets, but
0: Now you're talking about scale?
1: And now I'm pissy. I'm on the orbit. I may as well not be a planet. Didn't Pluto get booted for a bit?
0: They actually gave up on Pluto.
1: I think Pluto got sucked into the orbit of Uranus and there was a moon for a little bit.
0: Okay, now you're talking shapes and planets and people looking like planets and getting sucked into Uranus. Now, where are you going with this?
1: So we're out for breakfast and this gorgeous young waitress, I'm going to put her between 19 and 21. Mm-hmm. Radiant, young, vivacious.
0: Awesome.
1: She comes over with the scrambled eggs. Says to my girlfriend, oh, my God, I'm such a huge fan. It's so nice to meet you.
0: Jess, they go.
1: No, it's fine. And no, it's so honest to God. I'm just like, it was a nice interaction.
0: Sounds fine. Yep.
1: But then we were sort of talking about how like, oh, this sort of demographic is not usually the person who knows my friend. So it was like just an interesting observation.
0: Yeah, okay, yep.
1: She comes back around with chili oil or whatever, you know, the accompaniment. And she says, oh, my God, my mum's going to freak out when I tell her I served you today. And I went, see, now that makes more sense. The mum's a fan, all this jazz. At the end of the meal, she comes back to collect the plates and says, before she picks them up from my friend in front of me, she pulls her phone out, says, can I have a picture, please, with my girlfriend?
0: Okay.
1: So she hot, and my girlfriend, of course, I've got to send it to my mum. I was going to freak out. Poses, gets the camera in shot, and snaps the pic. She glances at me and goes, oh, we could have a pic too. Shoves the phone in my face, barely frames it, and I don't even think she clicked it. And then was like, back to my girlfriend, thank you so much, thank you so much. And I was like, did she just fake taking a picture with me because I'm here?
0: Hmm.
1: Or did she have a sense I was someone too and maybe she should snap? I don't even think she actually clicked it.
0: I think we need to have a bit of a...

0: she actually clicked it. It was like a performative selfie. So if she did know who I was...
1: How massive is your...
0: Pretty big.
1: Like, how many followers are we thinking? Like, you have to...
0: Quarter of a million?
1: Oh, so, yeah. And you have, like, 10% of that. So she gave you 10% of the effort.
0: Oh, my God, that is a brilliant way to look at it. I just don't understand why she faked taking a selfie with me.
1: Well, because, no, she clearly knew that you were on the radio.
0: So you reckon she did?
1: Bit of a gal about town.
0: I am a gal about town.
1: And felt like maybe, and again, calls back to your reputation, that you must be asked for a photo.
0: I've never had a pity selfie before.
1: Oh, mate.
0: Gross. I didn't like. I'd rather be ignored. Which she had ignored me up until this point. If you see me and you don't know who I am, well, that's so stupid. If you see me and don't know who I am, don't pretend to take a photo with me. If you don't want a photo with me, it's fine. So uncomfortable.
1: Is it?
0: But I like what you said, 10% of the effort. Yeah, that's exactly what it was.
1: Is it fine?
0: It's fine.
1: It's fine.
0: I'll just talk about you on the radio the next day. Wake up
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2: 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See you at the bar, you was hardly talking. 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
1: Contribution of the week, baby. Hillary Duff tickets. Get involved in the show any chance you can.
2: I just wanted to get you across a list of names here that I've got of the most unattractive names according to women.
1: I wasn't asked. Beth, were you asked?
3: Nope.
2: It's all right. Well, the surveys do happen elsewhere, so don't stress.
1: I don't care for the phrase according to women.
2: Wow.
1: Some women.
2: I thought you were very much
1: not
2: all women.
1: Men.
2: I thought you were very all women. Okay.
1: Yeah, but if they say Angus is on the list, well, I'm fine.
2: Really?
1: Oh. It's not on the... Don't!
2: No. It's not. I thought it was, but it was Arnold. Arnold. Too harsh, people think. Arnold's a harsh name.
1: It is a harsh
2: name. What do you think about Arnold?
1: I don't love Arnold, and no disrespect to children, Arnold. Children don't count in this conversation.
2: I don't know any kid Arnolds, mate.
1: But all I think of is Schwarzenegger. Like, he has a monopoly on the name.
2: Why don't I go through the list, and you just stop me at ones you don't agree with.
1: Love this.
2: And if you don't say a word, I'll
1: You're worried we'll be here forever.
2: Yes. But to be honest, stop me if you don't think... Stop me if you think it's attractive.
1: Copy that.
2: Frank. Arnold. Alfred? Pennyworth.
1: There's a lot. We've made this up.
2: Bob? Chad.
1: Chad is unattractive. Nah, yep, too jockey. Okay. Too American.
2: Yeah, associated with stubborn. Showy guys in pop culture. There you go. You're right. Bart?
1: Oh, well, that seems...
2: Howard. Howard, unattractive name?
1: I don't hate Howard because... Oh, but am I doing the wrong thing, Rowan? My brain's gone straight to I'd call him Howie, and I love Howie.
2: Howie's nice. What about Mitch?
1: Mitch is unattractive.
2: Yeah, apparently.
1: Wrong.
2: Greg?
1: Wrong.
2: Yeah. Byron? Oh. Hank? Bert? Fred?
1: Oh, my uncle was Fred. I can't... It's weird to say it. A hot name, though, isn't it?
2: Well, was he unattractive?
1: No, it's fabulous.
2: Really?
1: Lit up every room.
2: There's also some names here that women find very attractive.
1: Are they all the unattractive names?
2: No. These are attractive names.
1: They
2: apparently.
1: Were. Yeah. Now we move to the other end of the spectrum.
2: Luke, Colin.
1: Colin's hot. Colin, move that over to the other side.
2: Tick, yep.
4: From Luke.
1: No, I said Colin. Move. I said move Colin.
2: For context, Shy Guy's name is Luke.
1: I love the name Luke, but it's right there.
2: He'll get stuck in your mouth. Theo.
1: Theo? Oh, no, this is hot.
2: These are hot names.
1: Sorry, yeah.
2: Daniel?
1: I knew too many punk Daniels growing up. Move that over.
2: Probably got a wedding proposal from one of them.
1: I did.
2: Oliver. James.
1: Oliver's hot. Nope, move it over.
2: Okay, move it over. James?
1: I love James, but I love the joke about, like, you're only one guy. You should be James.
2: Yeah, James. That's a great joke. Eric?
1: I love the name Eric. Eric was always hot in Guess Who. Do you remember what Eric looked like in the OG Guess Who? It was hot.
2: Had a real weird mind as a kid, if I'm really going to be honest.
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12: Good morning, Hobart. Roadworks are continuing around Olinda Grove and Proctors Road, as well as on the Brooker Highway, Domain Highway and Tasman Highway, with reduced speeds and lane closures in place. And Liverpool Street also has a bike lane closure outside the Royal Hobart Hospital. 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
23: Good morning, I'm James Lake. Police have charged a Hobart man after a vandalism incident at Parliament House over the weekend. Officers were called out just after 11:20 Saturday night, where 10 windows and 2 glass doors had been smashed. Police say no entry was gained to the building, though. A 44-year-old man was found nearby in Elizabeth Street and will be summoned to court. The Tasmanian government's facing criticism after an error saw some public service redundancy payouts mistakenly classified as tax-free. Labor says the mistake could have serious financial impacts and reflects a rushed approach to public sector savings. The government rejects that claim, though, and says it's working with the tax office to resolve the issue and insists no worker will be worse off after tax. And ballot packs are hitting mailboxes across southern Tasmania from today as local government elections kick off. Cities including Hobart, Clarence and Glenorchy are all set to elect 9 councillors as well as a mayor and a deputy mayor. Voting is compulsory across all 29 Tasmanian councils.
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25: Morning, I'm Lauren Howard. A grand final thriller has gone the Roosters' way overnight, with the Chooks holding on to beat Newcastle 19-18. coach Trent Robinson making sure Connor Watson was part of the celebrations, handing over his premiership ring after the star utility missed the decider due to concussion. There were also tears before kickoff with an emotional tribute to Jai Arrow as he completed a lap of the ground. Also making headlines, former Bachelor star Sam Wood is due in court today after being charged with domestic violence offences. The 46-year-old was on holidays in Queensland when the alleged incident took place. A controversial coal mine expansion is threatening to overshadow Australia's pitch on climate action. Talks begin in Fiji today, with PM Anthony Albanese facing renewed scrutiny over fossil fuel exports. And Australia's oldest man, Ken Weeks, is celebrating his 113th birthday today.
0: Every load of laundry is a fresh start. 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
25: Get ready for some serious wheeling and dealing with the AFL trade period opening today. Hawthorn is hoping to finally get Zach Merritt out of Essendon, while Geelong is chasing St Kilda ruckman Rowan Marshall. The Saints reportedly want a player in return, complicating negotiations. And Sam Walsh is celebrating another major honour at Carlton, the 26-year-old winning his second John Nicholls medal, finishing ahead of Ollie Florent and Patrick Cribb.
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2: This is Heat Weather.
23: Today in Hobart, mostly fine and sunny with a top of 19 degrees. Tonight, getting down to 8, and then tomorrow, a windy one with showers and a high of 15. 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
28: Hell yeah, playing now for $10,000. Amy, hello.
29: Hi. Amy, good morning to you. How do you want to spend our 10 grand?
30: On my mortgage. It's not very fun, but, you know.
31: Yeah, but it'll help everything else. Yeah, I get
30: exactly.
29: It probably felt funny to be like, oh, you know, I want a boob job, when you know that you've got that massive debt. So that's, I appreciate true. The financial responsibility that you're showcasing here, Amy. And your letter is F. F for financially responsible, okay?
30: Oh, amazing. Thanks.
29: Are you ready to rock and roll, babe?
30: I think so.
29: Okay, let's do it. Your time will start after the first question, starting with the letter F. We need you to name an animal.
30: Fox.
29: A clothing item.
30: Pass.
29: An adjective.
30: Fling.
29: A drink.
30: Fanta.
29: An athlete.
30: Pass.
29: A girl's name.
30: Fiona.
29: A colour.
30: Oh, gosh, I can't think of one. Fast.
29: Something round.
30: No. Oh, that was hard.
29: Drat.
28: Mate, tricky one. That's how they go. Look, yeah. I got three here. I don't know if the adjective was right, Jess.
29: The adjective was not.
28: Yeah, so I got three. Oh. All right. Clothing
29: you
28: item.
29: You said a verb.
28: Fedora. Adjective, I could have said fabulous, fair, flexible. An adjective is what, Jess?
29: A describing word.
28: Describing word. Athlete, okay. Could have had Floyd Mayweather, Fletcher Sharp.
29: Yeah, Fletch.
28: Carlo could have had fuchsia, forest green, something round, frisbee. Do we get to flower?
29: Nah.
28: All right, well, that's three, my dear. Sorry.
30: That's okay. Thank you.
29: Thanks for contributing to the show, yes. Amy. Have a wonderful day. We'll try again, shall we?
28: Absolutely. Back again.

0: Rowan, good morning. You want them Hillary Duff tickets? Yeah, baby, we got them. Stand by for them.
1: What was something you were told as a kid that as an adult you realised, oh, that was a big fat lie?
2: Oh, yeah.
1: Maybe it was something your parents told you to get you to behave.
0: Yeah.
1: And now in adulthood you realise, oh, gum doesn't stay in my belly forever if I swallow it.
0: That's
1: I believe that one.
0: That's a classic
1: one. I stopped chewing gum. For that reason, I was like, I can't be having something that if I accidentally swallow, it becomes a part of me.
2: So bad, isn't it?
1: I only found that out recently. That is
2: so bad.
1: Not true.
2: So mean.
1: Or maybe it's just like that tidbit that has gone around what feels like the internet forever. Like, you got the memory of a goldfish, i.e. you got a bad memory.
0: Yeah.
1: Fish actually have all right memories.
0: Oh, do they?
1: They can remember things for months.
0: Oh.
1: I don't know who asked the goldfish to recall an incident that happened months ago to prove it.
0: How do they know that?
1: But apparently that whole memory of a goldfish thing is a lie.
0: And then,
1: it's actually unfounded.
0: Well, there's the memory of the elephant too. The elephant doesn't forget.
1: Producer Shy Guy, mm-hmm. Can you fact check the elephant?
3: Yes.
1: For the positive, because that might be a lie too.
0: Because people have come back 20 years later to see the same elephant and they like get excited.
1: Is that just elephants being friendly?
0: Oh, God, I love it.
1: Who's to say, oh yeah, I remember Rowan from 20 years ago when he was on safari?
0: Yeah.
1: We'll fact check that.
0: Looks a bit different.
1: But some other things that people have contributed so far. I never heard this one. Did you ever get told that redheads are going to go extinct?
0: No.
1: Apparently someone contributed to this thread. I was told that redheads are going to disappear from the planet. That is
0: Why?
1: Untrue.
0: We've got a space.
1: I wonder if that was a bullying thing.
0: Maybe.
1: Like redheads were told that. No human gene can go extinct, apparently.
0: Yeah.
1: This one's an interesting one. Mm. I didn't know this wasn't the truth.
0: Right.
1: Chocolate doesn't make kids more hyperactive. The myth was spread and many parents avoid giving their kids sweets so that I become agitated. The only thing that chocolate can really cause is obesity.
0: Yeah, literally.
1: Sugar makes a kid hyperactive, though.
0: It does, doesn't it?
1: Now we're fact-checking the fact-checkers.
0: Mm-hmm.
1: Maybe you got told that toothpaste was a good ointment for burns, scars, or pimples. I've definitely heard the pimple one.
0: Yeah, I heard the pimple one. Yep.
1: No.
0: Oh.
1: That is not true. It can actually cause infections, particularly on the open wound, and set back the healing process.
0: Well, how does this come out, then?
1: I don't know. Get your Oral-B out of your first aid kit.
0: Ew.
1: Zach has already texted us, Ro.
0: Zach attack.
1: On 0488881069, my parents told me that if I pull a funny face at the smoke around a campfire, the smoke would go away.
0: Oh.
1: It was only when I was older I realised they were just trying to get me to look silly.
0: Same as the wind changer. You pull a funny face when the wind changes, it's stuck like that forever.
1: Yes. Sitting too close to the TV.
0: Oh, go square.
1: Make your eyes go square.
0: Oh, and same with the microwave. Can't stare at a microwave.
1: I don't go near microwave. Radiation. Which I also think is not factually.
0: That can't be right. If the radiation was bad, we wouldn't be able to buy them.
1: Oh, we can buy a lot of things that are bad for us, Rowan. That argument doesn't exactly hold up.
0: Radiation is a bit different to a lot of other things you're thinking of. What are you thinking of?
1: Tobacco?
0: Yeah, mate. Radiation.
1: Alcohol?
0: I would actually say.
1: Bleach? They put warning labels on bleach.
0: That's a whole other island. There's a whole other island.
1: Humans radiation. Are stupid. Do not bleach. Do not drink on bleach. Come on.
0: Wow.
1: There's a lot available to us.
0: People
1: that is bad for us.
0: And they are all below radiation.
1: Listen, I know you just bought a fancy microwave and now you become Mr. Microwave, but they're not the greatest.
0: How dare you call me Mr. Microwave?
1: You're Mr. Microwave.
0: I've been using it a lot, to be fair.
1: I know you are. You're suddenly, you're getting a bit of coin from Big Microwave. You're on the payroll.
0: Hey, Samsung.
1: Ah, you're going to start doing SponCon from microwaves.
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1: Is that better for the heat?
0: I don't know, mate. I just
1: is your soup evenly warmed through?
0: It's never always warmed through, is it?
1: Jess and Microwave, they want to hear from you on 13 10 60. 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

0: Jess and Roll, morning everybody.
1: Lies you were told as a kid. CJ was told by her pop that his nipple had been shot off in the war. Learned as an adult, he just had an inverted nipple.
0: I do hold it against my dead granddad, actually, for always talking about the war. He never went to the war. What's with granddads and wars they never went to?
1: They're war adjacent. They feel bad that they didn't contribute.
0: They are war adjacent.
1: Matthew, this is a great one, which I am learning from Matthew just contributing now. Cracking your knuckles causes arthritis. That's not true.
0: No, I don't think it's true.
1: I don't crack my knuckles for that reason, Matthew.
0: It's just gas bubbles in there, isn't it?
1: Thank Matthew, we're going to need more information about the cracking of the knuckles.
0: Send us the info, brah.
1: Oh, my God. How's this one from Beck? Mm. Possibly childhood trauma, but we were told that we had an older brother named Michael, but Mum and Dad got rid of him because he was naughty. So we had to behave. I'm 30 tomorrow, and I just found out there was never a Michael.
0: That's epic. I love that.
1: There's another one here from Elena that says, we were told oil stains on the road were children who didn't listen.
0: Bang. Oh, I love that.
1: That's so bad.
0: That's such a good one. Oh, that's so good.
1: It's one thing to be like, I was told if I ate the watermelon pip, a watermelon would grow in my belly. It's another that you see that there on the road. That little boy obviously didn't listen.
0: That stain?
1: Used to be Elliot.
0: That was Elliot. Oh, didn't listen. Didn't listen to Mum and Dad. Now he's on the road.
1: That's crazy. Hannah.
0: Hey, Hannah.
1: Hannah.
2: Hey, how are you going?
1: Good morning, Hannah. What's a lie you were told as a kid that maybe you only found out about in adulthood?
2: My mum used to tell me that if you wore socks to bed that your feet would suffocate.
0: Okay, it's not true. It's not breathable.
1: I mean, I appreciate you're a kid at the time, Han, but were you like, but there's no mouth or nose or gills on my feet?
2: Oh, I wasn't sure, but I know that she's in her 50s and she has worn socks to bed every day for her life, so she probably lied to us.
1: What a hypocrite. Why wouldn't you want your kid to wear socks to bed?
0: More washing, maybe.
1: Maybe.
0: Hello, Tanya.
3: Hi.
1: Tanya, what was a lie you were told as a kid?
3: My mum told me that if I played with matches or with fire, I'd wet the bed.
0: Okay.
1: I mean, did she make any other link for your small brain to compute how one affects the other, or that was enough for you to be scared?
3: Honestly, I didn't really believe her because I would play with matches, I would lie, and nothing would happen.
1: Okay.
0: Yeah,
1: you need to threaten the naughty kids.
0: Yeah, if you're going to put up a boundary, you really have to get it moved.
1: Another lie come through on the text line, Ro, really quickly. Another pop-related lie. I was told I was supposed to be a princess, but my pop turned down the offer of being the king.
0: What? Why?
1: What a family legacy.
0: I just remembered one of the boys in my basketball team, when he was younger, he used to think his parents were lying about the whole, like, you'll get coal for Christmas.
1: He'd
0: think you keep mucking around. Him and his brother just kept mucking around. They woke up, they had coal, no presents. And
1: they did it!
0: My mum and dad ain't playing around.
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6: Good morning, Hobart. Roadworks are continuing around Olinda Grove and Proctors Road, as well as on the Brooker Highway, Domain Highway and Tasman Highway. All the major highways are travelling well inbound toward the city this morning. However, there is some congestion in the city on Brooker Avenue in both directions, but nothing major there. 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That's the latest in traffic on Hobart's Hit 100.9.
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18: Good morning, I'm James Lake. Concerns are mounting for Tasmanian public servants caught up in a redundancy payment mix-up. The CPSU says the error could have significant financial implications, while Labor claims workers are receiving unclear and inconsistent info. The issue comes as the government uses voluntary redundancies to rapidly reduce public sector spending and state debt. Voting's officially underway across Tasmania's 29 local councils as postal ballot packs arrive in mailboxes from today. Voters in Hobart, Clarence and Glenorchy are amongst those selecting 9 representatives plus a mayor and a deputy mayor. Voting is compulsory for all electors, with postal ballots needing to be lodged by 2 p.m. on Tuesday, October 27. And Hobart's been at the centre of a global conservation effort, with last week's International Whaling Commission meeting backing new measures to protect whales from vessel strikes. Experts say boat collisions cause devastating injuries or death and remain a growing threat worldwide. Conservation groups are now calling for stronger action on the water.
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20: Hey there, I'm Lauren Howarth. A grand final thriller in Sydney overnight, with the Roosters claiming a 19-18 win over Newcastle. It's the Chooks' first premiership in 7 years. There were also emotional scenes before the game, with a touching tribute to retired Rabbitoh star Jai Arrow and former Wallaby Nathan Charles, who've both been diagnosed with MND. Also making headlines, former Bachelor star Sam Wood is set to front court today on domestic violence charges. The 46-year-old was arrested after an alleged incident at Noosa on the Sunshine Coast. Labor has taken another hit in the polls, with One Nation now edging ahead on primary votes. The latest AFR Redbridge survey puts Pauline Hanson's party on 29%, compared with Labor's 28%. And we're being urged to go for gold and give plasma. A bunch of Aussie Olympic greats have teamed up with Lifeblood for the new campaign, with 15,000 donations needed this month.
16: Did you know that diabetes is Australia's fastest growing chronic condition? 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
20: It's shaping up as a blockbuster AFL trade period, with some massive names up for grabs. Zach Butters wants to leave Port Adelaide for the Western Bulldogs, while Hawthorn is chasing Essendon Zach Merritt. Geelong is also eyeing Jordan Ridley and Rowan Marshall, with the window opening today. And Sam Walsh has capped off a stellar season. The Carlton star has won his second Best and Fairest award, becoming just the 24th Blues player to claim multiple John Nicholls medals.
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21: This is Heat Weather. Today in Hobart, mostly fine and sunny with a top of 19 degrees. Tonight, getting down to 8, and then tomorrow, a windy one with showers and a high of 15. 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
24: This is gonna be
25: fun,
24: it's gonna be
25: fine,
24: it's gonna be alright. This is gonna be good.
25: Jess and Rowan. Yeah, next. Jess is perfect, can do everything. Husband, nothing is ever wrong. May have got something wrong.
1: Mate, Rowan, we are planning my little girl's third birthday, and he's had an idea that I need your help poo-pooing. Because he'll respect your opinion. God forbid you think it's a good idea. I'll give you the details next. Give

0: again, you want $10,000 at 8 o'clock.
1: Rowan, your buddy
0: wants
1: to do something. I've got a big old question mark on it.
0: My buddy, what are you, your husband?
1: Yeah.
0: You know what? He's had a few misses lately, so this will be good. It's going to be real good.
1: This is just the universe leveling the seesaw out because he's so perfect.
0: Yep.
1: And it's just showing me he is human. The reason I say he's your buddy is I told you recently we went out for lunch with a group of strangers and he phrased your involvement in a scenario as, I had to send my buddy. I'm like, he's my buddy.
0: Yeah, like,
1: is he just... I work with him every day.
0: Yeah, he's their big dog and like, bah.
1: Yeah, my buddy. So it'll be interesting to see in the scenario. How you back your buddy in.
0: Yep.
1: Or if you're with me and think this may be one of the worst ideas he's ever had.
0: You don't need to angle it like that, but let's let's try.
1: Our little girl's third birthday party is coming up, Rowan.
0: Yep.
1: And I've kind of taken the reins because my husband has a lot on his plate. And I love a celebration. Mm. My husband obviously wants to mark the occasion, but I, behind his back, are doing a bit more. I've organised a few things.
0: I like it.
1: Use my personal credit card so we can't see it on the joint statement.
0: Really? That's clever.
1: But we were workshopping catering the other day because that's something I think he should be a part of.
0: Yeah, okay, yep.
1: And he said, oh, I don't care. Like, let's just keep it simple. You've blown out the invite list. There's about 65 people coming to our house. Only 13 or 14 of those are children.
0: Yeah, okay.
1: The rest are our friends.
0: Isn't that funny? Yep.
1: You'll be there.
0: I'll be there.
1: Shy Guy Babs, what are they doing there? If you have had a part in her life, I think you should come celebrate.
0: Yeah, okay.
1: He was saying what I want to do, what I think would be a great idea for the children, but the adults could enjoy it too. Milkshake bar.
0: Hate it.
1: Milkshake stand.
0: I hate it.
1: Do you hate it? I hate it. I think that's such a bad idea. It's going to be warm.
0: Mm-hmm.
1: We're going to have dozens of people. Warm milk.
0: I mean, milkshakes are nice. Don't get me wrong, I do love a milkshake.
1: See, I'm anti-milk as it is.
0: Oh, you don't anti-milk, okay.
1: I don't, no soy, macadamia, oat or cow. No. I don't like milk.
0: These days you'd have to have a few different varieties, milk alternatives, milk adjacent milks.
1: How expensive are the alternative milks? I see it at the cafes, people charging 50 cents to a buck to have the alternate milk. So how much am I forking out for milk?
0: Oh, yeah.
1: Where am I keeping all this milk for 60 people?
0: Well, is he assuming that there is a milk bar caterer? That they will organise it.
1: He definitely did not infer that. He was saying he would like to run the milkshake stand for the children and then maybe for the adults, a little spiked milkshake.
0: Oh, so what, he expects to have all those blenders and all the whole party just here.
1: What are we doing? Are we running a boost juice stand? Like, we're going to have all those blenders with the protection things on it.
0: No,
1: are we doing colours? Are we doing flavours? How many options are there? We know chocolate's going to run out. Are we going to have fights?
0: Yeah.
1: My bigger issue is...
0: Okay. What is that?
1: We've organised a few fun things. I don't want to reveal it just in case any of the children are coming.
0: Yep.
1: There might be some sickness. There might be some spewing. And I don't want strawberry milkshake all over my garden bed.
0: Oh, but look, you're spot on. There's no way you can have something, especially with children. They'll poo themselves. The milkshakes, the dairy.
1: I've only got two toilets in the house. Oh, there's a studio. Three toilets in the house.
0: And the outhouse, there's four...
1: and one long, potty, maybe.
0: Do
1: I need to provide potties for the children?
0: No, you don't.
1: Is one potty. Is Lucia going to get weird about people
0: Mine!
1: Sharing her potty? That feels weird.
0: I mean, make sure you do the pre-poo. Make the kids do the pre-poo. Don't come in the house.
1: Do I put that on the invitation? Please make sure your kid has pooed.
0: Kids must pre-poo and have nose wiped. No snot noses.
1: No snot nose children in my house. If I'm going to load you up with a milkshake on a hot day and then ride you around on a pony, whoops, and then you throw up.
0: Yeah. You can't. Yeah, listen, you can't. First off, you said you weren't going to reveal things. Great. Well done. And second,
1: hopefully Harriet's not listening.
0: In these days. Listen, you cannot get kids with dairy and their histamines are flying off and all of a sudden there's like snotty nosed again.
1: Yes, and I've already had word from some of my close friends saying I've gone right over nap time. I'm like, my kid doesn't nap, so I'm not got nap schedule on the mind. This party's going to be a disaster. Anyway, you coming if you RSVP'd?
0: Yeah, I'll bring the salted caramel.
2: Okay. Got something to say? 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Once again, power to the people.
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0: Jess and Rowan, good morning. Jess, I did want to know, I had a question. You know that I have brought up on this show before that one time a gardener came over and fixed the hedge and I thought it was the greatest thing I've ever happened in my life?
1: Yeah, you went, oh my God, someone else can do that job?
0: Yeah.
1: I don't have to get out there with the secateurs?
0: Yeah, I thought it'd be like $500. It wasn't. I mean, you know, it's a luxury, but it's not $500.
1: Mm-hmm.
0: I just want to know on 131060, I love your opinion. Am I a wanker for
1: yes.
0: wanting a...
1: Oh,
0: this is... Hey. Four.
1: Or was it more?
0: Yeah, sometimes you're too quick.
1: I'll learn from the best.
0: Thank you. Wow. Am I a wanker for wanting a gardener and a cleaner once a week?
1: As in this person does both jobs?
0: One gardener, one cleaner.
1: You might be able to
0: people.
1: Find someone who could do both.
0: Oh, like a house handyman.
1: Yeah.
0: Hire a hubby. No, I don't want to do hire a hubby. There's no way.
1: Why?
0: Because I already feel emasculated.
1: Oh, so having a cleaner and a gardener won't emasculate you?
0: Because I don't like gardening, but I would love to be able to fix things around the house. I just can't.
1: Fair enough. Fair enough.
0: So here's what I'm thinking.
1: That's not wanky at all. That's in fact supporting small business.
0: Well, well, that's what I'm about.
1: I love that for you.
0: I just figured, you know what? I am sick of constantly cleaning.
1: And this is the thing, Rob, because you are in a rental.
0: Yep.
1: Maintaining the garden.
0: Yes.
1: Or in the home.
0: Yes.
1: Beyond hygiene. That's like part of your agreement, right?
0: Yeah, it is.
1: So if those hedges start getting out of control, the weeds start getting out of control, you're now in breach.
0: Yep.
1: If you're not going to do it yourself, buddy, you best be looking at it.
0: Well, we had an inspection the other day, and I realized that Lucy and I cleaned all day. And like just garden, inside. I thought, you know what? We normally do a bit of a bigger clean on like a Saturday.
1: Mm-hmm.
0: Could I get someone to come over once a week and just do a bigger once over? And by the way, they'll have the better equipment.
1: Yes.
0: They will have better systems because they do it all the time.
1: I ask you this.
0: Mm.
1: With the time you will be gifted back
0: by
1: potentially getting someone in for 2 or 3 hours.
0: Mm, yeah. It's not a big house.
1: What are you going to do with that time on your hands?
0: Well, this is what I'm saying. You know, maybe... I could go to the gym another time. I could go for a run. You know, I could sit on the computer and make videos, maybe. Or I could watch the Peanut play Call of Duty. I don't know.
1: Yeah, let's be honest.
0: But let's be really honest.
1: If you are getting time back, because you can't put a price on time.
0: No, it is
1: our most valuable asset.
0: Yep.
1: So I appreciate if you've got some funds. Daddy's got a full-time job now. By all means, you want to look after your lady.
0: Yep.
1: She's bloody on her hands and knees. You go, you know what? Let's better invest some money.
0: Yeah, we both
1: get someone in to help us out.
0: Hate doing the bathroom. We both hate it.
1: Who likes doing the bathroom? I don't remember the last time I cleaned my toilet.
0: This is what I'm saying. They come in, bam, bam, bam, bam, bam, because they're better at it.
1: Yes. More efficient.
0: So it doesn't make you a wanker?
1: I don't think it makes you a wanker at all. The issue we face is we have more hours in the day than the average person.
0: This is what I think when my wanker head comes in and just goes,
1: That's our issue. But to the person you're getting in, I'm sure they'd be grateful for the work.
0: Yeah. Kiss the ring.
1: Okay, well, don't make them kiss your ring.
0: 131060, am I a wanker? Take calls. Next. 131060, yeah, maybe, you know what, don't just throw down on me.
1: But also, we welcome it.
0: Are you doing something that's a bit wankery?
1: Yes. I've got a girlfriend, new nails every fortnight. They haven't even grown out.
0: Oh, mate.
1: And she's going to get them redone.
0: You're getting your hair done every Thursday, mate. That's actually...
1: That's called pot kettle black, Jess, and that is a masterclass. I'm going to shut up.
2: You've won $10,000!
1: Oh, guys, thank you so much.
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7: Good morning, Hobart. All the majors are moving nicely. However, the Brooker Highway is slowing inbound from Derwent Park Road through to Cornelian Bay. However, it does clear at the Domain Highway interchange. The Tasman Bridge is currently clear and there are roadworks continuing around Olinda Grove and Proctors Road. 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
9: This is a hit news briefing. Good morning, I'm James Lake. Damage to Parliament House in Hobart's under investigation after 10 windows and 2 glass doors were smashed at the weekend. Police were called to the site around 11:20 Saturday night. Say the building wasn't breached. A 44-year-old Hobart man was located shortly afterwards in Elizabeth Street and is being taken to courts on summons on a destroyed property charge. Hundreds of Tasmanian public servants face potential financial headaches after a government tax blunder on their redundancy payouts. The state government self-reported the error to the tax office after mistakenly classifying some redundancy packages as tax-free. Officials are now working to ensure affected staff still end up with the same post-tax payout that they were promised. And ballot papers for Tasmania's council elections will start arriving in mailboxes today, including across Hobart, Clarence and Glenorchy. Voting is compulsory. There's no polling day either, with ballots to be returned by post or lodged at council offices by October 27.
0: Hit National News.
10: Morning, I'm Lauren Howard. Households hoping for another round of cost of living relief could be disappointed. The Treasurer is promising fresh budget savings by December, warning government debt is becoming more expensive. Labor MP Josh Burns admits families are struggling, but has told Seven cutting essential services isn't the answer.
11: And it's not about being punitive. We don't want to do what One Nation's going to do, which is rip economic growth out.
10: It's as a new poll shows One Nation is back in front on the primary vote, leading Labor 29% to 28%. PM Anthony Albanese's net favourability dropping 10 points to -27%. Former Bachelor star Sam Wood is due in court today after being charged with domestic violence offences. Police arrested the 46-year-old after being called to a Queensland address on Saturday night. And new research has found Aussies are nearly twice as likely to choose unhealthy coping strategies when struggling with stress or a poor mood.
5: Clean clothes, a warm shower, a conversation. 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
10: The AFL trade period officially opens today with several blockbuster deals hanging in the balance. The Western Bulldogs are working to secure Zach Butters from Port Adelaide, while Hawthorn is chasing both Ben King and Zach Merritt. Lachie Neal and Toby Green have already switched clubs through free agency. And Carlton's Sam Walsh has become a dual John Nicholls medal winner overnight. He's just the 24th Blues player to claim multiple Best and Fairest awards, adding to his gong from 2021.
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8: This is Heat Weather.
9: Today in Hobart, mostly fine and sunny with a top of 19 degrees. Tonight, getting down to 8, and then tomorrow, a windy one with showers and a high of 15. 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
15: Play for $10,000. Let's go to Tani. Hello, Tani.
16: Hi, guys.
17: Good morning, Tani. What are we spending $10,000 on?
16: Like to get married.
17: Oh, beautiful. $10,000 has set you up nicely.
15: How lovely.
16: It would.
17: All righty. Well, let's get straight to it, Tani. The letter you're going to work with today is S. S for success.
15: Hell yeah.
17: Which is what we're looking for, all right?
16: Okay,
17: let's go. Your time will start after the first question, starting with the letter S. We need you to name a four-letter word.
16: Sail.
17: A fabric.
16: Silk.
17: An accessory.
16: Sunglasses.
17: A stationary item.
16: Stapler.
17: An Australian athlete.
16: Susie O'Neill.
17: A zodiac sign.
16: Scorpio.
17: Something in the shed.
16: Ah.
17: A band.
16: Silverchair.
17: A type of cheese.
16: Pass.
17: An animated character.
15: No.
17: You a killer.
15: I thought we were on, Dale. Hey, something in the shed. Screwdriver, shovel, saw. Type of cheese. Could you go to Swiss or the one that I can't pronounce?
17: Stracciatella. That's like the inside of the burrata.
15: Do we get two animated characters?
17: Nah,
15: we could add Scooby-Doo. All right, cool. Well, hey, seven.
17: S for seven.
15: Seven. Sorry, Tani, can't get you the money, but well played, doll.
16: Thank you, guys.
17: Thanks, Tani.
15: Thank you so much. Back again tomorrow. If you want the money, stand by. We'll try to get it to you. You just got to get 10 out of 10.

0: Jess and Rowan, morning, everybody.
1: Any Lizzie McGuire fans out there? Of course there is. Our contribution of the week prize is tickets to see Hilary Duff. So get involved in the show. What is something that makes you instantly despise, loathe?
2: Would you like me to start?
1: Hate a person. Well, there's a list here, but I would love to hear.
2: Okay, I'll start. I'll give you one. When you're waiting in line, you've been in line for 5 minutes, then you get to the front of the line and then decide what you want. Maybe like, what's that got in it? Oh, maybe I want that. That looks good. Jenny, you've had 10 minutes to pick.
1: Yes.
2: There's people waiting.
1: I love restaurants, takeaway joints, establishments where they walk around the queue handing people menus.
2: Great, I love that. That is really smart.
1: Such great strategy.
2: Because it says you better know what it is because we're not waiting for you.
1: You've had it the whole time. I appreciate if Jenny can't see the board. Well, work it out, Jen. Go find a menu. Get back in your spot.
2: Get a lot of respect from me when the staff goes, hey, I'm really sorry, people are waiting.
1: Oh, that's hot.
2: Get a move on. We don't need you. You've got a big line.
1: You know what? Mine is kind of line and queue related also. Poor queuing etiquette. Mm. I'm a big fan of the farmer's market, Ro. But you know, the farmer's market, you've got stalls either side of a pathway. If you understand the coffee shop is getting busy, I need you to naturally, smartly curve yourself.
2: Curve the line.
1: Don't just block the whole path making one straight line. Curve yourself.
2: Do a line.
1: And then make yourself queue captain. If someone tries to join in where you say, hey, sorry, I'm just curving the queue. Let's talk to our fellow man and woman.
2: We're doing a queue curve.
1: I'm queuing the curve.
2: You're doing a queue curve? It's actually going around that way. I'm queue captain.
1: And if I was more confrontational, I wish I could go up to people and be like, hey, guys, should we curve? Because we're blocking the whole thing, but I don't know how to
2: should we give them a should we curve?
1: I would say,
2: hey, guys, we're in the way. Let's curve.
1: Let's curve, baby. We're curving. My issue is, though, when I get to the bend of the curve and then they don't continue my curve. I'm like, I started a good curve.
2: And then you're out of the line. They don't pick you next. Guys, I curved. Why aren't you curving?
1: Why aren't we all curving?
2: Go in front curves. You got to curve.
1: We got to look to our fellow man and woman.
2: We curving or we straighten? We curving.
1: I think we need to be curving.
2: Sorry.
1: Cue etiquette.
2: Back to the list.
1: Shy guy, you're one of the great haters. You get annoyed by a lot.
3: Yeah, a lot. The one that annoys me the most is when people say thing instead of thing or free instead of three.
1: Oh.
3: Well, they just don't pronounce their words.
1: Are you
3: properly
1: hating people on lisps?
3: If you've got a lisp problem, that's fair enough.
1: Oh, but shy guy.
3: A lot of people are just very lazy.
1: They are.
2: So, say people with lisps are lazy.
3: Yep. Yeah.
1: Work out your tongue.
2: That's rude.
1: Crystal's already got in touch. 0488881069. Good morning, guys. Crystal here. I hate when people don't return a shopping trolley to the bay. It's 5 metres away, and now you're blocking car parks.
2: Yeah.
1: Absolutely, Crystal.
2: No, I do that.
3: yes,
1: you would. Sometimes. As I've said, one of the great lazy buggers.
3: You do.
1: Bronny, talking in the cinema. Seriously, STFU. That makes me instantly hate
2: you. Fair enough, yeah.
1: Come on, cinema etiquette.
2: Just watch the movie, guys.
1: Stay home if you want to chat through the movie. Yeah. Ask your partner questions.
2: Yep.
1: A couple from this list that the internet has compiled.
2: Yep.
1: Giving unsolicited advice, being chronically late, laughing at others' expense.
2: Oh, okay, yeah.
1: Shy guy does that all the time. One-upping.
2: They didn't need the drive by.
1: Nah. Did you hear the lisp thing he said? I didn't make that up. He said that one.
3: I said if you have a lisp,
2: sorry,
3: that's excusable.
2: No, now you don't make fun of them.
3: If you don't and you're just lazy.
1: This one's great. One-upping. One-upping people's stories. We all know a great one-upper. You come in with a great thing that happened on the weekend.
2: Story
1: they go, oh, it reminds me of that time. It's one thing to contribute to a convo. It's another to be like, my thing was worse or better.
2: Oh, yeah.
1: So let's keep coming.

0: Jason Rowan, morning, everybody.
1: Hilary Duff,
0: oh, yeah?
1: She's coming. If you would like to be, if you would like to be there to witness the magic, it's our contribution of the week prize to get involved in the show.
0: Guys,
2: what makes you instantly hate someone? We had a few before. We're taking your calls now.
1: Absolutely. Or, of course, the text line is there. We're getting a lot coming through. But should we start with Barb?
0: Hey, Barb.
3: Good morning, guys. How are you?
1: Wonderful, Barb. This conversation started online. Things that make you instantly loathe a person. What's something on your list?
3: Well, I just want to add to Shy Guy's one with the thing, but it's like that they put a K instead of a G and it makes it something.
1: Something.
3: Instead of something.
1: Yes, fair enough. I mean, Shy Guy actually attacked people with a lisp and it's not their fault.
2: Do you like people with lisps or not? Do you hate lisp people?
3: Yes.
2: Yeah, same as Shy Guy.
1: Yeah, okay. Now we're just going for anyone, are we?
2: Yeah,
1: that's
2: sounds
1: interesting.
2: Like it. Yeah, okay.
1: It's funny, again, pronunciation is a lot for people. Someone text saying, my husband, which is an interesting person to hate, says escape instead of escape.
2: Oh, yeah.
1: It's like people who say espresso and not espresso.
2: Okay.
1: Yep. You know, Sabrina Carpenter taught us all how to pronounce that, guys.
2: She did, yep.
1: Micaiah, good friend of the show. How are you, legend?
4: Hello. Good, how are you guys doing today?
1: Good, babe. What makes you instantly hate a person?
4: The people who wear sunnies inside places. Could be a restaurant, could be a grocery store. Instant annoys me.
1: Like, not even just on the head, like literally still have them on their face inside.
4: Yeah, my brother does it and I refuse to even walk next to him.
1: Okay. I don't want to be associated with you.
2: What about the transition lenses when they're just like their glasses inside? I know that because you'd be inside, they'd be clear.
1: Yeah, well, but my dad has the transition. Sometimes it takes them a little while to transition back.
2: That's what I'm saying.
1: Mm.
4: But you could tell which ones are, you know, seeing glasses and the other ones are just sunny.
1: Micaiah knows. If it's a transition, you're allowed.
2: Yeah,
1: it's going to take a minute to adjust.
2: Good one.
1: Amber has texted us 0488881069. This one is great. I had this experience at Lady Gaga. I really hate it when you're at a gig and people are just so incredibly loud talking about their lives. Like, who are you there to see? Are you there to catch up with your mate or see the artist actually do their thing?
2: Well, the song is on there talking about, like, brunch.
1: Yes!
2: Oh.
1: I remember in the mosh pit at Lady Gaga, people next to us talking about how good their Airbnb is. Oh, we really hit the jackpot. Shut up. She's doing paparazzi. Jamie has said when someone walks into work late with a barista-made coffee in their hand.
2: Oh, that's funny.
1: I like that one a lot.
2: I did that with an Uber once. I got really mad at him because he was waiting. It took ages, made me late.
1: Yeah.
2: And he had it looked like he was sitting at 7-Eleven. I was like, mate, what's going on?
1: Anyway, not getting petrol. You can't be mad if you're getting petrol.
2: Oh, mate, yeah, you can.
1: Oh, you can.
2: Oh, you can. Don't do the booking. Do it after.
1: Lewis. People that constantly say "darl," especially to their elders, I find it condescending. Jess does it often.
2: Oh, okay.
1: Sorry, darl.
2: Sorry, darl.
1: Sorry to have annoyed you, darl. Ruth, what makes me instantly hate someone? People who don't watch their children at the playground.
2: Oh.
1: Particularly when their children are the ones being too rough. Yes.
2: Oh, people with bad dogs who don't have them on the lead. Oh, and it's everyone else's fault?
1: Absolute. People who don't pick up the puppy. Sam has said, I'm realizing what a hateful person I am because I'm struggling just to think of one.
2: Oh, same.
1: I've narrowed it down to two. People who take the last parent with pram spot at the shopping centers and then don't have children. And people who cut in line. At the school.
2: Oh, line cutters can get stuffed.
1: And just a couple more for you.
2: Oh, yeah.
1: Rebecca said, I instantly hate someone if they don't give the thank you wave when you let them merge into traffic.
2: Oh, yeah.
1: And Mel has said, I don't really hate anyone or anything, but it really grinds my gears when my 9-year-old calls me mother instead of just mum.
2: Okay.
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11: Good morning, Hobart. Roadworks do continue on the Brooker Highway, Domain Highway and Tasman Highway with reduced speeds and lane closures. And roadworks are also continuing over on Olinda Grove and Proctors Road. A as well as on Liverpool Street, where a bike lane closure is in place outside the Royal Hobart Hospital. 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That's the latest in traffic on Hobart's Hit 100.9.
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25: Good morning, I'm James Lake. Tasmania's Parks and Wildlife Service is facing potential job cuts. The state government looks for savings right across the public sector. Staff were told of proposed changes last week, with up to 10 positions understood to be at risk. The cuts could affect planning, environmental assessment, biosecurity and conservation roles. Staff have until October 14 to provide feedback on the plan. Meantime, Tasmania Labor has labelled a government tax error on public sector payouts as a mistake on a massive scale. Labor claims the blunder shows a chaotic approach to public sector cuts, which now hitting services like parks and wildlife. The government insists it's working with the tax office to protect workers' final payouts, though, after mistakenly labelling some payments as tax exempt. And a well-known South Hobart landmark's on the market, with the Globe Hotel on Davey Street up for sale. The two-storey property includes a public bar, function room, bottle shop, accommodation and 30 gaming machines. Agents say a buyer could continue to operate the venue, lease it out or pursue a redevelopment.
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26: Hey there, I'm Lauren Howarth.
0: Cost of living pressures appear to be hurting the government, with a new poll showing Labor trailing One Nation. The AFR Redbridge survey reveals over 70% of voters are concerned about living costs. Labor leads on healthcare, but Pauline Hanson's party is ahead on housing affordability, immigration and crime. It's as One Nation MP Barnaby Joyce tells 7 what they do to cut spending.
3: Okay, the first thing, the climate change department with Mr. Bowen and all the secret capacity investment schemes, which are still secret.
0: Gone.
3: Gone.
0: How much would that? The Treasurer's promised fresh budget savings by December, warning government debt is becoming more expensive. Former Bachelor star Sam Wood is due in court today. The 46-year-old has been charged over an alleged domestic violence assault on Queensland's Sunshine Coast. And Aussie Olympic greats are urging us to roll up our sleeves and donate plasma. Lifeblood needs 15,000 donations this month to address a post-winter shortfall.
7: Research shows that regularly eating ultra-processed foods can increase your risk of developing type 2 diabetes by 53%. 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
0: Some of the biggest names in footy could be on the move as the AFL trade window opens today. Hawthorn is making another play for Essendon's Zach Merritt, while Port Adelaide is expected to drive a hard bargain over Zach Butters. The trade period wraps up on October 14. And Sam Walsh has been crowned Carlton's best and fairest player of the season. He's become just the 24th Blues player to take home multiple John Nicholls medals, adding to his gong from 2021.
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17: This is Heat Weather. Today in Hobart, mostly fine and sunny with a top of 19 degrees. Tonight, getting down to 8, and then tomorrow, a windy one with showers and a high of 15. 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
30: This is gonna be fun. It's gonna be fine. It's gonna be all right. This is gonna be good.
29: Jess and Rowan.
1: Next,
30: we're gonna talk about some awkward encounters.
1: Rowan, you know me. No ego, so humble, really kind and calm.
30: Yeah, all those.
1: But I almost needed a little bit of Rowan spice to handle a very awkward encounter with a young, sassy lady.
30: How would you describe Rowan spice?
1: Hot.
30: Feels backhanded.
1: No, I'm just saying, you got spice. You got more spice than me. I don't think that's any argument. You gonna argue with that?
30: Happy days.
1: Yeah.
30: Well, some of the sass you give Shark Eye. I think you got the spice.
1: But he deserves it. That side eye, oh fucker. It's fine. If he says something's fine one more time, I'm going to kneecap him.
30: Hey, stop. We'll talk about it next. We'll talk about awkward cashmen. But now I'm about to turn the microphone off, and now we'll reprimand. I'll reprimand Jess. Jess will reprimand Shark Eye. Shark Eye reprimand me.
1: Ooh, like a reprimand massage train.
30: Reprimand hunt.
1: Are we getting Babs, producer Babs, in that?
30: Leave her out of this.
1: Oh, okay.

0: Yeah.
1: How would you have handled this situation? My goodness, it was uncomfortable. I go out for breakfast the other day with a girlfriend of mine. She's got quite the profile, okay? People know who she is. But pardon me and my ego, people might know who I am as well. They are the facts of the case.
0: I see that. Yeah, okay.
1: She's got a bigger profile than me.
0: Yep.
1: But I'm just saying, I'm also not just your average Susan. You know what I mean?
0: Yeah, hell yeah. Why? No way you're not.
1: Thank
0: you are much better than average Susan.
1: Thank you. People come up to me sometimes and will say hello, want a little picture. But I'm not an average Susan.
0: Ah, yes, me. Famous Jess.
1: But I also appreciate...
0: Average Susan, you. Get
1: away from me. In the orbit of my girlfriend, I'm a Pluto. I'm no one. She is Saturn.
0: Okay.
1: All right? We're out for breakfast, and
0: she's Saturn,
1: and I'm Pluto, and I'm Pluto.
0: Okay, both.
1: You know, in scale, we're both planets, but
0: Now you're talking about scale.
1: Now I'm pissy. I'm on the orbit. I may as well not be a planet. Didn't Pluto get booted for a bit?
0: They actually gave up on Pluto.
1: I think Pluto got sucked into the orbit of Uranus, and there was a moon for a little bit.
0: Okay, now you're talking shapes and planets and people looking like planets and getting sucked into Uranus. Now, where are you going with this?
1: So we're out for breakfast, and this gorgeous young waitress, I'm going to put her between 19 and 21. Mm-hmm. Radiant, young, vivacious.
0: Awesome.
1: She comes over with the scrambled eggs. Says to my girlfriend, oh, my God, I'm such a huge fan. It's so nice to meet you.
0: Jess, they go.
1: No, it's fine. No, it's so honest to God. I'm just like, it was a nice interaction.
0: Sounds fine. Yep.
1: But then we were sort of talking about how, like, oh, this sort of demographic is not usually the person who knows my friend. So it was like just an interesting observation.
0: Yeah, okay, yep.
1: She comes back around with chili oil or whatever, you know, the accompaniment. And she says, oh, my God, my mum's going to freak out when I tell her I served you today. And I went, see, now that makes more sense. The mum's a fan, all this jazz. At the end of the meal, she comes back to collect the plates and says, before she picks them up from my friend in front of me, she pulls her phone out, says, can I have a picture, please, with my girlfriend?
0: Okay.
1: So she and my girlfriend, of course, I've got to send it to my mum. I was going to freak out. Poses, gets the camera in shot, snaps the pic. She glances at me and goes, oh, we could have a pic too, shoves the phone in my face, barely frames it, and I don't even think she clicked it. And then was like, back to my girlfriend, thank you so much. And I was like, did she just fake taking a picture with me because I'm here?
0: Hmm.
1: Or did she have a sense I was someone too and maybe she should snap? I don't even think she actually clicked it.
0: I think we need to have a bit of a conversation. About your reputation.
1: It was because, so uncomfortable,
0: because
1: Rowan.
0: I think she may have been a little bit frightened of what would happen if I didn't ask you for a photo.
1: So do you think she knows who I was? Because that's what I can't work out.
0: Oh, is that all you want to know?
1: Well, no, yes. I don't understand. Was it it was so fast that I don't think she actually clicked it. It was like a performative selfie. So if she did know who I was...
0: How massive is your...
1: pretty big.
0: Like, how many followers are we thinking? Like, you have to... Like,
1: quarter of a million?
0: Oh, so, yeah... And you have like 10% of that. So she gave you 10% of the effort.
1: Oh, my God. That is a brilliant way to look at it. I just don't understand why she faked taking a selfie with me.
0: Well, because, no, she clearly knew that you were on the radio.
1: So you reckon she did?
0: Bit of a gal about town.
1: I am a gal about town.
0: And felt like maybe, and again, calls back to your reputation, that you must be asked for a photo.
1: I've never had a pity selfie before.
0: Oh, mate.
1: It's so gross. I didn't like it. I'd rather be ignored. Which she had ignored me up until this point. If you see me and you don't know who I am, well, that's so stupid. If you see me and you don't know who I am, don't pretend to take a photo with me. If you don't want a photo with me, it's fine. So uncomfortable.
0: Is it?
1: But I like what you said, 10% of the effort. Yeah. That's exactly what it was.
0: Is it fine?
1: It's fine.
0: It's fine.
1: I'll just talk about you on the radio the next day.
0: Like a bitch.
2: Don't go anywhere. Jess and Rowan are back right after this. Back once again. HIT is bringing back your favorite social experiment. Back once again. Power to the people. It's time. The one where everyone who plays wins. The one with $100,000 in cash and prizes.
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0: we're done for the day, guys. We're finished up. Happy days. Babs' blog on tomorrow.
1: Rowan, I've had a sneak peek at the blog because Babs messaged me this incident, which I had a slight hand in, and I said, hold it.
0: Yeah, okay.
1: I'm going to need you to transcribe this into your blog so we can get Rowan and EP Shy Guy across. She had a very uncomfortable encounter trying to do a nice thing, which is the worst.
0: That's how you do radio.
1: If you know you're being a rat bag and then karma slaps you in the face, well, you deserved it. She was trying to be nice and it still slapped her in the face.
0: Yeah, yeah.
1: And no one slaps my girl.
0: No, hell no. Not even karma. I'll come for you.
1: Yeah, that's right. We'll come for you, karma.
0: Yeah.
1: Sweet angel Barbara.
0: Karma over here.
1: Karma, chameleon.
0: Oh, okay, never mind. Hey, guys, we're back tomorrow. I need to get out of here.
1: See ya.
0: My mind hurts. Bye.
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20: Good morning, I'm James Lake. Hobart man set to face court after alleged damage was caused at Parliament House on Saturday night. Police say 10 windows and 2 glass doors were damaged before officers arrived around 20 past 11. No entry was made to the building, while a 44-year-old man was located a short time later in Elizabeth Street and is due to appear in the Hobart Magistrates Court at a later date. State government is attempting to fix a major tax mix-up which mistakenly made redundancy payouts for former public public servants tax-free. The issue affects a growing voluntary redundancy scheme, which has already received 645 applications from Tasmanian workers. And locals are being urged to keep an eye out on their letterboxes as local government election voting gets underway. Now, ballot packs are being delivered from today for all 29 councils across the state. Voting is compulsory and needs to be completed by the 27th of October. There's no traditional polling booths with votes to be returned by mail or to council offices.
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18: Good morning, Matthew Layton with you. The celebrations are far from over for Roosters fans following a thrilling NRL Grand Final victory. Supporters are lining up at the SCG to celebrate their men's and women's premiers. Former reality TV star Sam Wood is facing serious domestic violence charges. The 46-year-old is due in Maroochydore court today, accused of assault and strangulation following an alleged incident in Noosa. In a statement, Sam's wife says the family is cooperating with authorities. Anyone needing support can contact 1-800-RESPECT. And One Nation MP Barnaby Joy says taxpayer money could be used to build new coal-fired power stations, pointing to China as the model. He says copying proven designs would keep costs down. Labor MP Josh Burns has slammed the idea on Seven as mad.
21: What? And the idea that we would go back and take away all of the science-based renewable energy projects is just mad.
22: Hang on, Barnaby.
21: It's mad, brother.
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18: It's shaping as a blockbuster AFL trade period with some massive names up for grabs. Zach Butters wants to leave Port Adelaide for the Western Bulldogs, while Hawthorn is chasing Essendon's Zach Merritt. Geelong's also eyeing Jordan Ridley and Rowan Marshall, with the window opening today. And it's another best and fairest triumph for Sam Walsh, the Carlton star claiming his second John Nicholls medal at just 26, beating out Ollie Florence and Patrick Cripps. Walsh quick to share the credit, praising the depth of the Blues midfield.
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20: Today in Hobart, mostly fine and sunny with a top of 19 degrees. Tonight, getting down to 8, and then tomorrow, a windy one with showers and a high of 15. 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

0: holiday right now. 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DJ Konski coming in hot with a mini mashup. 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

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We have collected some of life's most desirable goodies and we are going to be loading you up. Everyone who plays is going to be winning. How much is totally up to you. Just make sure you're listening at 3 p.m. with Carrie and Tommy. They're going to reveal the rest of the juicy deets, but we're turning off the guilt, turning up that winning pleasure on Hobart's Hit 100.9.

0: the chat on Hobart's Hit 100.9. Jamie Miller's track has gone absolutely viral, and it looks like it was a bit of a journey getting here.
1: I'm gonna get emotional talking about this. Going into this year, I remember saying to my mum, this is the last time I'm gonna try. I went to this park bench and I gave myself a talk, being like, just give it one last try. It's just weird to see your dreams coming true in real time, you know? And so, yeah, I went back to that park bench and life's done a 4 on it.
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0: Kim from Glenorchy on Hits 131060. 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
1: Even my daughter, she's just looking at me like, what are you doing, Mum? I'm like, what? Not that she's old enough to understand, but she'll stare at me in the baby mirror while I'm doing it.
0: She'll appreciate it when she's older.
1: She'll have really good music taste when she's older, I reckon.
0: Oh my God, yes. Let's close with this one. She might be rapping before she's talking. Lose Yourself, Eminem, on the other side of these ads. Keep it locked. Let's go. Yeah, let's
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0: Hit 100.9, maybe you were one of the hundreds of people who raced Olympian Max Giuliani at the Glenorchy Pool Grand opening this past weekend. How insane is that? If you're still recovering from the doggy paddle, maybe this will help you out. Huge artist right now will get it done with some Stella Lefty. And how about a 2010 throwback party rock anthem? 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
9: Hello, I'm Polly Bayfield. Tasmania police say drug trafficking charges have surged 32% as larger volumes of cocaine, ice and liquid G flow into the state. Between July 2025 and June this year, police charged 144 adults and two youths with trafficking offences. Police say the focus is on organised crime networks rather than low-level users. With housing in short supply across Hobart, mayoral candidate Harvey Lennon is proposing more homes in vacant spaces above shops and businesses. He says too many buildings have unused areas while people struggle to find housing. His plan includes incentives for inner city development and the use of council-owned land for community housing. And the RACT is calling for every dollar raised by Tasmania's mobile speed cameras to be spent directly on road safety. The organisation says too many Tasmanians are still being killed or seriously injured on the roads despite the state's Towards Zero strategy.
8: Hit National News.
10: Good morning, I'm Matthew Layton. It's celebration time again for the Roosters after their heart-stopping NRL Grand Final win. Excited supporters are gathering at the SCG following the 19-18 victory over Newcastle. One fan telling Nine he was nervous when the Knights got off to a flying start.
11: Oh, especially the luck of the bounce was going Newcastle's way the first 40 minutes, you know, being 12-0 down. I was like, oh, this is not happening. But, you know, just the Roosters DNA that, you know, we just keep fighting and keep believing. And then obviously getting that one try before halftime was huge.
10: Former Bachelor star Sam Wood has spent the weekend in custody over domestic violence allegations. He faces assault and strangulation charges in Queensland. In a statement, his wife says it's a difficult time for the family. Support is available through 1-800-RESPECT. And convicted murderer Krista Pike remains critically ill, with doctors unsure whether she'll recover after surviving two lethal injections during her attempted execution.
12: Did you know that diabetes is Australia's fastest growing chronic condition? Over 300 Australians are diagnosed with the condition every day. Search Diabetes Australia to find out more.
10: The AFL trade period officially opens today with several blockbuster deals hanging in the balance. Western Bulldogs are working to secure Zach Butters from Port Adelaide, while Hawthorn is chasing both Ben King and Zach Merritt. Lachie Neale and Toby Green have already switched clubs through free agency. And Sam Walsh is celebrating another major honour at Carlton, the 26-year-old winning his second John Nicholls medal, finishing ahead of Ollie Florence and Patrick Cripps.
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14: Today in Hobart, mostly fine with a top of 19, down to 8 tonight. And tomorrow, wind and rain increasing with a high of 15. 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
16: Oh my God. Okay, fess up. Which one of you went to see Olivia Dean this past weekend? Taylor? Was it fun? Was it hectic? Was it amazing?
17: Yeah, no, it was amazing. It was really busy, but it was really cool.
16: Oh, you know, I love Olivia Dean. You know, we love Olivia Dean on Hobart. Hit 100.9, so I say we play her inside the next three songs. Make

0: breakfast. In case you missed it this morning, Lucia's birthday is coming up, and you know Mama Jess is pulling out all the stops. But is this idea going to hit? What do you reckon?
1: The milkshake stand for the children and then maybe for the adults, a little spike milk.
2: Oh, so what, he expects to have all those blenders and all, the whole party just here.
1: What are we doing? Are we running a boost juice stand? Like, we're going to have all those blenders with the protection things on it.
2: No,
1: are we doing colours? Are we doing flavours? How many options are there? We know chocolate's going to run out. Are we going to have fights?
0: Yeah. Catch the rest on the potty. 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

0: And you're hanging out with Izzy across Hobart's number one hit music station. Ray had us looking for our husbands. Ash has us hit and stop on the wedding.
1: Hopefully fans are not walking down the aisle when they first hit play on Stop the Wedding.
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0: stuck at a red light in Main Road Moona or Elizabeth Street around this time and you see the car next to you bopping their head up and down to some music, they're probably listening to Hits Guilty Pleasures, three tracks that make you go, hey, I remember I used to love this back in the day. We're about to go back to back to back with some old gold. Keep it locked to unlock a couple of memories. Put it on, put it on. Turn up,
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2: Hobart's average unleaded price today is around $2.44 a litre, while some servos are selling it as low as $2.35. The average for diesel sits around $2.86. 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
0: It's that time of the morning where we go back to back to back with three songs that make you go, hey, I used to love this back in the day. Do you remember when Robbie Williams spent an entire music video trying to impress a woman that he eventually ripped off his own skin? Men don't do that enough anymore. The Rob DJ music video was so graphic. I remember being scared watching that on Rage back in the day. Parts of it were actually banned on TV. And then it went on to win Best British Music Video of the Year anyway. The year was 2000. It was a different time. Robbie Williams, Rob DJ on Hit Plays in three hits time. Star Sailor up next. But to kick things off, nothing gets me louder than a bit of J-Lo. Turn it up. Hit 100.9's Guilty Pleasures.

0: love that man. Robbie Williams wrapping up Hits Guilty Pleasures. You're listening to Hit 100.9 Hobart. There's been one song in particular which makes my day every time I hear it. It's been on repeat since it came out a little while ago, and it's been at the top of my playlist.
1: 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It was a good day.
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20: Hello, I'm Polly Bayfield.
2: Hobart's mayoral candidate Harvey Lennon wants more homes created in vacant upper floors above city shops and in underused commercial spaces. He says Hobart faces a housing shortage while parts of existing buildings sit empty, so he's proposing faster assessment of suitable projects and incentives for inner city development. Lennon says any proposal will still need to meet planning, heritage and safety requirements. A major crackdown on organised crime has uncovered record amounts of illicit drugs entering Tasmania. Police say cocaine seizures jumped from just 688 grams in 2024 to 2025 to over 12.5 kilograms in the past 12 months, while methamphetamine remains the state's most commonly seized drug. And Tasmania's peak motoring body is pushing for a major rethink on road safety. The RACT wants 100% of revenue from camera-detected traffic offences redirected into programmes aimed at reducing crashes.
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7: Good morning, I'm Matthew Layton. Thousands of Roosters fans are celebrating with their NRL Premiership heroes. Both the men's and women's teams have arrived at the SCG showing off their trophies. It follows a dramatic 19-18 men's grand final win sealed by a Daly Cherry Evans field goal.
18: Hard-fought battle, obviously 80 minutes. After a lot of others, they went either way, but shout out to our boys.
7: Clive Churchill medalist James Tedesco there. A teenage boy has suffered significant burns after being caught up in a fiery early morning incident. Three cars were found burning in Melbourne's northwest suburb of Taylor's Hill. The teenager remains in a serious condition with police investigating. And American bombers have been pulled from an airbase at the centre of a suspected terror plot. US officials confirmed the aircraft have left RAF Fairford in the UK, but haven't given a reason for the move. Six men have been arrested and released on bail as investigations continue.
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7: The AFL trade period is officially underway, with Jesse Hogan set to join Collingwood from GWS for pick 75. The deal is expected to be confirmed today. Meanwhile, Carlton is confident of securing father-son prospect Cody Walker, with Patrick Cripps' contract talks also planned. And Geelong remains at odds with St Kilda over Rowan Marshall. And Oscar Piastri admits his McLaren simply wasn't quick enough, finishing sixth at the relocated Bahrain Grand Prix, won by Max Verstappen.
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